0: He's been taken to hospital under police guard, where he's being treated for minor injuries. Toby Goff, Sydney.
1: Police have released images as part of their efforts to identify victims of a former Sydney childcare worker. A 35-year-old man is facing 329 child abuse offences allegedly committed between 2009 and 2025. Investigators believe the images taken in Sydney's northwest contain unique items which may be recognised by parents, carers or members of the public. The Liberals are considering gender quotas as the party seeks to win back support following consecutive federal election losses. A discussion paper has been sent to rank and file members, urging them to consider how to make the organisation fit for purpose in the 21st century. The document warns the party is struggling to connect with younger and multicultural voters and faces a severe gender imbalance. Researchers will be using state-of-the-art sonar equipment to produce a detailed map of the sea floor along Australia's east coast. Five teams are setting sail on a CSIRO research vessel, making their way from Hobart to Brisbane over the space of a week. James Cook University's Catherine Wang says she'll be on board and says they're wanting to be better understand what lies below.
2: This will help us to understand what's happening with our ecosystem in terms of the marine life and the marine environment. This will help us also to plan and manage our marine protected parks and areas.
1: Experts say properties will likely spend more time on the market in Australia as cooling buyer demand leads to a drop in the number of homes being sold at auction. The latest Cotality data shows auctions now make up just over 30% of new listings, compared to almost 45% of new listings 6 months ago. Also making news, the American military has fired on an unladen oil tanker heading for an Iranian port, saying the vessel had ignored multiple warnings about a violation of its blockade. And new data has found 62% of surveyed Australian households have avoided turning on the heating or cooling in their homes to save money on power bills. In finance, a few minutes into trade, the all odds up 11 points at 90.46. One Australian dollar currently buying 70 US cents.
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6: Jerome Luai has spoken for the first time since being told he's no longer wanted at the Tigers next year. The 5'8 will link up with the Eels next season before taking up a lucrative deal as the Chiefs' marquee man in 2028. Luai admits he was shocked to be told by the Tigers he's no longer required, but says rugby league is a business.
7: Fully supportive of the club of that. Knowing that there's some potential in these guys here, especially in the halves. And without opportunity, those guys can't prosper. And the last thing I wanted to be was a roadblock for another man's success.
6: Argentina has stunned England with a late comeback in their semi-final at the FIFA World Cup, the world champions scoring two late goals to win 2-1, setting up a clash with Spain in Monday morning's final. And the Sydney Swans have announced an all-time membership record of 77,500 fans. That's sport. I'm Mike Pearsall.
1: 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That's the latest news and sport.
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11: Cloudy with showers today. Southwesterly winds 20 to 30 kilometres per hour, tending southerly in the middle of the day and a high of 17 degrees. Getting down to 12 overnight tonight. Tomorrow Friday, partly cloudy with a very high chance of showers, most likely in the morning, tops of 18. For Saturday, partly cloudy with a chance of morning showers, tops of 18. It's currently 11 degrees in Carryong and 14 in Yamina Beach at 10:05.
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bit of music mix. Classic Hits Coast of M963 Eurythmics. Who's that girl to start the hour? The wonderful Barry White. Never gonna give you up. Listen for your next chance to enter to win two nights accommodation in a three-bedroom beachfront villa at Blue Lagoon Resort. So beautiful there. It'd be so great to win, wouldn't it? The winner will be drawn Friday, the 31st of July, here at Coast FM. 14 minutes past 10 now. Hope your morning's great, and it's a bit wet out there, isn't it? Hope you're staying warm, and make sure you drive really safely on the slippery roads, won't you? It's Tommy Rowe and Dizzy Like Me.

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Lionel Richie. 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
2: Good morning, I'm David Abrahams. In major news for the north of the coast, Central Coast Council has expanded the list of suburbs affected by this morning's major water outage following a burst water main near Hume Boulevard, Killarney Vale. Berkeley Vale, Shelley Beach, Baddow Bay, Toowoon Bay, Tumbiumby, Long Jetty and the entrance are all impacted. Council is investigating the issue with no reported estimated time as yet for repairs or restoration of the water supply. Frost Reserve at Kingcumber has a larger and greatly improved amenities building now open for local sporting groups and the wider community. Community members, councillors and politicians gathered to celebrate the official opening of the building yesterday that was made possible thanks to a partnership with the federal government, council and the Kingcumber Roos Football Club, all contributing to significant funds to fund the project. Gosford Jazz and Blues Piano Bar returns this Sunday and offers a perfect reason to slow down and tune in. The monthly afternoon lounge experience is inviting locals to gather their lunch crew, order a drink and spend a few unhurried hours enjoying exceptional live music at Gosford's Funhouse Factory in Mann Street. In sport, the 2026 State of Origin series has once again shone a light on the Central Coast as an important breeding ground for future men's and women's rugby league stars. New South Wales men's stirring success this year was achieved with meaningful contributions from Bradman Best, formerly of the Woi Woi Roosters, and Ethan Strange, formerly of the Entrance Tigers. The success of the men's team came a month after the New South Wales women held aloft their own State of Origin shield. The women's side being coached by John Strange, Ethan's father. The Blues won all three games in a dominant display. Former Berkeley Vale Panthers Isabel Kelly, Jamie Frezard and Olivia Koenig, who also played for Wyong, was prominent in the New South Wales' successful campaign this year. This has been Coast FM Local News in association with Coast Community News, your trusted local news source.
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6: Cloudy with showers today. Southwesterly winds 20 to 30 kilometres per hour, tending southerly in the middle of the day and a high of 17 degrees. Getting down to 12 overnight tonight, tomorrow Friday, partly cloudy with a very high chance of showers, most likely in the morning, tops of 18. Partly cloudy on Saturday with Saturday with a high chance of morning showers, tops of 18. It's currently 12 degrees in Dooralong and 13 in Summerland Point at 27 minutes before 11.

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3: was a great year for the Johnnies. Johnny Preston had his biggest hit with Running Bear. It was written by the Big Bopper, who died in the tragic 1959 plane accident, along with Buddy Holly and Ritchie Valens. Then there was Johnny Horton, who also lost his life through tragedy. In November 1960, he was killed in an auto accident. Just prior to his death, he charted with North to Alaska. It was the title song of the John Wayne movie. Johnny and the Hurricanes, led by saxophonist Johnny Paris, had a huge seller with their number one instrumental, Beatnik Fly. Australia's Johnny Ashcroft recorded Little Boy Lost, a song inspired by a real-life incident when a young boy called Stephen Walls went missing from his parents' property in New South Wales and was found 4 days later. And finally, there was Australia's best-known Johnny, Johnny O'Keefe. J.O.K. had one of the year's biggest-selling local hits with a song that he recorded in Los Angeles called She's My Baby.

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0: Classic Hits Ghost of M963, Leonardo's Bride, Even When I'm Sleeping, and before that, The History of Pop from 1960, Johnny O'Keefe and She's My Baby. Congratulations to these lovely people. We've got Tracy from Berkeley Vale, Steve from Buff Point, Jean from Empire Bay, Marilyn from Lake Munmora, Helene from Terrigal, and last but not least, Laurie from Woi Woi. You're now in the draw to win two nights in a three-bedroom beachfront villa at Blue Lagoon Resort. Wouldn't that be wonderful to win? Plenty of chances left to get in. Your next chance with Di Parks during the afternoon show here at Coast FM. 14 minutes to 11. Deb Lennon, always happy to be with you till 12 o'clock.
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It's 4 minutes to 11 o'clock. 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
1: It's 11 o'clock. Good morning. I'm Josh Bryant. Police say a man currently in custody is believed to be related to another man who was found dead outside a burning home in Sydney's west. Emergency services were called to a Glenmore Park property where they found the body of a man with multiple injuries out the front. A 36-year-old was then arrested in a nearby car and has been taken to hospital under police guard. Superintendent Trent King says investigations are still in their early stages.
2: These people appear to be related. However, there's no history of domestic violence between the two parties.
1: Experts are asking why it took 3 weeks for patients to be notified about a cyber breach of a network of GP and skin cancer clinics. Partnered Health has been contacting those affected and has acknowledged personal and medical information may have been exposed in the incident. The healthcare provider says it has notified the relevant government agencies and is working to identify exactly what information has been stolen. A man's been charged with failing to hand over his passwords to police who are investigating Australia's largest cocaine seizure. Federal police say the 29-year-old refused to hand over passwords to electronic devices despite a court order. Investigators aren't ruling out further arrests over their investigation into the almost 3 tons of cocaine and 142 kilograms of methamphetamine that's been seized. A senior Liberal MP says the party should not implement gender quotas, despite warnings the party has a problem with women. A discussion paper has been sent to rank-and-file members aimed at modernising the organisation after consecutive federal election losses. The document found only 33% of Liberal parliamentarians across all jurisdictions are women, but Andrew Hastie's told Mark Levy that does not mean the party should look towards gender targets.
3: I think we should have a merit-based approach. It's as simple as that. Once you start imposing quotas like the Labor Party, you kill the very idea of merit within the party, and I think that's poisonous to cohesion.
1: A 21-year-old Indigenous man has died in custody near Grafton in the state's north. Serco, the organisation which runs Clarence Correctional Centre, has extended its sympathies to his family. The circumstances of the death have not been confirmed. A report will be prepared for the coroner. Also making news, a multi-million dollar police campaign's been launched cracking down on syndicates recruiting vulnerable Australians by paying them to commit a crime. And consumer advocates are warning urgent action is needed to simplify Australia's energy market for customers, with a third of surveyed families saying they're currently struggling to pay their energy bills. In finance, the All Ords trading up 3 points at 90.37. One Australian dollar is currently buying 69.9. US cents.
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7: West Tigers 5'8 Jerome Luai is assuring fans he's committed to the club despite agreeing to join Parramatta next year. Luai says he loves the club and will leave on good terms at the end of the season. Improved discipline and a strong physical presence are front of mind for the Wallabies as they prepare to take on Italy. Wallabies fly half Ben Donaldson says both are needed to deliver a drought-breaking win in Perth on Saturday.
8: We're giving away too many penalties, another yellow card on the weekend, just inviting these teams into our half. So if we can play a full 80-minute performance and, you know, really take it to them in the second half especially, I think we'll have a good night out.
7: Argentina has defeated England 2-1 to advance to the final at the FIFA World Cup. And back home, a blockbuster Sydney derby will kick off the new A-League men's season. Sydney FC to host the Wanderers at Allianz Stadium on Friday the 16th of October. That's sport. I'm Mike Pearsall.
1: It's 11:04. That's the latest news and sport.
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12: Cloudy with showers, southwesterly winds 20 to 30 kilometres per hour, tending southerly in the middle of the day and a high of 17 degrees. Getting down to 12 overnight tonight. For tomorrow, Friday, partly cloudy with a very high chance of showers, most likely in the morning, tops of 18. Partly cloudy on Saturday with a chance of morning showers and a top of 18. It's currently 11 degrees in Lisaro and 13 in Avoca Beach at 11:05.
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Two great songs to kick off the hour. Smokey, Lay Back in the Arms of Someone, and Grace and Hugh, Talk It Over. A bit of music mix with the classic hits we know and love throughout the day here at Coast FM 963. Hope you're feeling great today. It's a typical winter's day, isn't it? Rug up, keep warm, stay dry, and listen to Coast FM maybe four tops now. It's the same old song at 30 minutes past 11.

0: the wonderful Renee Gaya heading in the right direction. If you'd like to purchase all things horsey at bargain prices, as well as have a great day out, go along to the Riding for the Disabled Open Day on July 26 between 10 and 4. There's a sausage, sandwiches, sizzle, drinks, tea and coffee, cakes and plants at bargain prices. You can also do a tour of the centre and meet their wonderful horses. 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So go along on July 26 between 10 and 4 to the Riding for the Disabled Open Day on the corner of Kangaroo Road and Frank Road. 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

Queen, I Want to Break Free, Classic Hits Coast FM 963. I want to say a very happy birthday to Troy at Asquith. He is 25 again. Have a great day, won't you, Troy? On behalf of all of us here at Coast FM. And David Abrahams has a local news update following Cyndi Lauper's beautiful song, True Colours, at 26 minutes past 11.

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2: Good morning, I'm David Abrahams. A major water main rupture at Killarney Vale continues to cause major inconvenience for thousands of homes across the north of the region. In Blue Bay, Berkeley Vale, Shelley Beach, Baddo Bay, Toowoon Bay, Tumbiumbi, Long Jetty and the entrance. Council staff are working furiously to rectify the rupture and have yet to release any estimated time to have supplies reconnected. Homes and businesses affected are asked to keep an eye on Council's website for updates. The Save Our Sand Group, or SAS, have accused Central Coast Council of holding secret meetings with landowners over its application for authorisation to erect a seawall on the erosion-plagued Womberall Beach. Council has invited landowners only to participate in a webinar today, where alongside representatives from Manly Hydraulics Laboratory, it will present the latest proposed design for a seawall as it progresses its application under the New South Wales Reconstruction Authority Act. SOS said it was unacceptable that council is running special meetings with beachfront landowners only to the exclusion of the wider community. In other news, Brisbane Water Rotary raised more than $6,000 for a new education and community centre in Papua New Guinea at a recent packed-out trivia night at Everglades Country Club. The night mixed friendly rivalry with raffles and a silent auction as guests dug deep to help turn the vision of Rotary Brisbane Water's international director Steve Gagu into reality, a modern learning hub in the East Britain province designed to help locals. In sport, the region's premier netball club, Central Coast Heart, played last night. We go to Ivona Rose for more.
3: It was a tough night last night for Central Coast Heart in the IMB Premier League netball competition, with both teams going down to UTS Randwick Sparks. The Opens were beaten 67-60 in a hard-fought contest, with Ella Jensen named player of the match. The 23 and under side lost 68-56 with Addison Kovalev taking player of the match honours.
2: 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I'm David Abrahams from the local newsroom. 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
7: Cloudy with showers, southwesterly winds 20 to 30 kilometres per hour, turning southerly in the middle of the day and a high of 17 degrees. Getting down to 12 overnight, partly cloudy tomorrow Friday with a very high chance of showers, most likely in the morning, tops of 18. For Saturday, partly cloudy with a chance of morning showers and a top of 18. It's currently 11 degrees in Bucketty and 13 in Norahville, coming up to 26 minutes before 12.
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8: The History of Pop, 1989.
9: So which boy band were the favourites of young teenage girls in 1989? There was only one candidate, the New Kids on the Block. They made number one in Australia with You Got It, The Right Stuff, and number two with the follow-up, I'll Be Loving You Forever. Sadly, the fans didn't. And just 12 months later, they had their final Aussie Top 40 hit with Tonight. In the meantime, some of the old kids on the block were enjoying some comeback hits. Cher, then age 43, made number one with If I Could Turn Back Time. Ex-Sherbet lead singer Darryl Braithwaite enjoyed a year on the album chart with Edge. And Alice Cooper shocked us all once again when he had his only top 10 hit of the 80s with Poison. 1989 was also a year to remember for ex-Cold Chisel guitarist Ian Moss. He won five ARIAs, including Best Album of the Year for Matchbook and the Best Debut Single Plus Song of the Year for Tucker's Daughter.

0: Classic Hits Coast of M 963, Crosby, Stills, Nash and Young, Teach Your Children and Fairground Attraction as well with Perfect, also Searchers and Love Potion number 9. The History of Pop there as well, sponsored by Blue Lagoon Resort from 1989, Ian Moss and Tucker's Daughter. Now, Di will join you for the afternoon show after the 12 o'clock national news. She'll give you your next chance to enter to win two nights in a luxurious three-bedroom beachfront villa at Blue Lagoon Resort, which sleeps up to seven. We'll draw the lucky winner on Friday, the 31st of July, after the 10:30 local news. So listen out for Di's cuticle during our afternoon show. It's 11 minutes to 12. Deb Lennon with you till 12 o'clock.
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Cliff Richard in the country. Gloria Gaynor there as well with Never Can Say Goodbye. Oh, but I must. The lovely Di joins you next. 4 minutes to 12. We'll get to the national news with Neil Young, Heart of Gold. Bye for now. Have a great afternoon.

0: inside a burning Sydney home, patient health information exposed, and heartbreak for England at the World Cup. It's midday. Good afternoon. I'm Dusty Fitzpatrick. Police say a man in custody over an incident in Sydney's west is related to another man found dead outside a burning home. Toby Goff has the latest.
1: Neighbours called emergency services to report a house on fire at Glenmore Park. When police arrived, they found a property partially alight and the body of a man out the front. Firefighters extinguished the flames and detectives set up a crime scene. Superintendent Trent King says the man, believed to be in his 60s, suffered multiple injuries, including burns.
2: A really distressing scene for our first responders.
1: A 36-year-old man was arrested in a car nearby and was taken to hospital under police guard. Detectives say the pair are related, but there's no history of domestic violence. Toby Goff, Sydney.
0: Police have released additional images as part of efforts to identify potential victims of a former Sydney childcare worker accused of abuse. A 35-year-old man is facing 329 child abuse offences allegedly committed between 2009 and 2025. Investigators believe the images feature unique items which may be recognised by parents or carers. Detective Acting Inspector Emmanuel Sardoulias says their investigations are ongoing and anyone with information should come forward.
3: The impact on these families can't be understated. It's a really tough time for them, but what we would say is that the AFP and New South Wales Health have been there to support them through the whole way.
0: A man's been charged after a pedestrian was fatally struck by a motorbike in inner Sydney. An 85-year-old man has died in hospital after being hit at Pyrmont. A 20-year-old man's now facing multiple charges. A cyber breach has compromised the patient data of one of the country's largest healthcare providers. Sasha Foote explains.
4: Partnered Health is working with cybersecurity agencies to determine exactly what sensitive information has been accessed from 21 of its clinics. A malicious actor is being blamed on the hack that infiltrated the provider's systems 3 weeks ago. But patients were only informed about the breach last night. Tech expert Trevor Long says it should not have taken this long to alert those affected.
5: There's no guarantee yet what the hackers have.
4: The medical group says it has taken legal steps to prevent the stolen data from being used or published. Sasha Foote reporting.
0: The Liberals are considering gender quotas as the party seeks to win back support after consecutive election losses. Federal politics reporter Nelson Scott.
6: A discussion paper has been sent to Liberal members, urging them to consider how to make the organisation fit for purpose in the 21st century. The document says the party is out of touch with the concerns of young and multicultural Australians, as older people make up increasingly less of the voting public. The paper also warns the organisation has a women problem, and suggests quotas as a way to address the party's gender imbalance. Liberal Senator Anne Rustin says the party must seek to reflect Australia as it is, not as it was.
7: If the temporary introduction of quotas is necessary, then I don't think we should be throwing that idea out.
6: But her colleague Andrew Hastie argues targets are not the way forward.
8: I think we should have a merit-based approach. It's as simple as that.
6: The opposition is also considering US-style open primaries to boost female representation. Nelson Scott, Canberra.
0: The American military has fired on an unladen oil tanker heading for an Iranian port, saying it ignored multiple warnings about a blockade violation. Tehran claims it's now fighting an existential war with the United States. US Central Command has carried out a fresh round of strikes against Iran just hours after an earlier attack. Outgoing British Prime Minister Sir Keir Starmer has declared his political journey is over as he prepares to leave office next week. He addressed his departure while taking his final Prime Minister's questions.
9: To all those in the gallery whose lives have been changed or improved by this Labour government, and all across the country who struggle to be seen or heard, you're the reason I came into politics. To my wife and children, I love you. Goodbye.
0: Consumer advocates warn urgent action is needed to simplify the energy market for customers, as a third of surveyed families say they're struggling to pay their bills. Data shows those who've been on the same plan for 3 or more years are paying more than $200 more than those who shop around. Health experts are endorsing new guidelines recommending children have their blood pressure checked from as young as 7. Research shows up to 44,000 Australian children are living with undetected stage 2 hypertension. The Heart Foundation's Professor Gary Jennings says we can't ignore the early warning signs of cardiovascular damage.
10: Once you sit on a trajectory and get older, they're the people that later on have significant risk factors and then are more likely to have heart problems in middle age.
0: Also making news, Australian researchers have helped develop a new laser-based tool which could help detect counterfeit alcohol without having to open the bottles. And an Australian study has found dung beetles can slash methane emissions from decomposing cow manure by up to 85%. In finance, the All Ords is trading down 27 points at 90.07, one Australian dollar buying 69 US cents.
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14: The FIFA World Cup final is locked in with Argentina to play Spain on Monday morning in New York. Argentina launched a late comeback to beat England 2-1, scoring the winner through Lautaro Martinez in stoppage time in Atlanta.
15: Messi. Oh, and England are in trouble. And maybe through Lautaro Martinez, they're going out to the semi-final stage.
14: That call on SBS. Jerome Luai insists he has no issues with West Tigers coach Benji Marshall following the decision to move him on next year. The Harvey Norman Women in League round begins tonight with the Panthers hosting the Broncos in Parramatta. In AFL, Geelong has made 7 changes for tonight's finals-defining match against St Kilda. The Open Championship, golf's final major for the year, tees off this afternoon. Minwoo Lee and Jason Day among the first of the Aussies away at Royal Birkdale. And Waratahs outside back Tristan Riley has signed a 2-year deal with the ACT Brumbies. That's sport. I'm Mike Pearsall.
0: It's 7 past 12. That's the very latest news and sport.
14: You deal with the ACT Brumbies. That's sport. I'm Mike Pearsall.
0: It's 7 past 12. That's the very latest news and sport.

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2: Well, the rain is certainly with us at the moment and will be continuing for most of the day. And that's going to be a very bleak Thursday, top of 17 today, partly cloudy with a chance of showers for Friday and a top of 18, partly cloudy and minimal chance of showers on Saturday with a 19 as the top. Our weather map is showing us that Waiea, Wyong, Karyong, and also Gosford are sitting on a 13 degrees, very bleak at the moment. And that's our weather at 8 minutes past 12.
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0: 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New one, Cry in Tears from Johnny Diesel and the Injectors, and Driver's Seat from, you hear it, Sniffing the Tears. Not heard that one before. Well, those tracks were kicking off the Afternoons with Di Parks. A very big thank you to Deb. She's on her way home safely in all this nasty weather at the moment. So more great music coming up your way. We have History of Pop and a great track coming up there for you. And a very big thank you to Blue Lagoon Beach Resort, who are looking after our music for the month of July. And I will tell you about their fabulous prize at the end of the month. The competition will be done in the third hour. So listen out for that one. Okay, let's get back into it. It's 25 minutes past 12 here at Coast FM 963.
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8: New Zealand band Dragon, who are now based in Australia, had the biggest selling local single with Are You Old Enough? John Paul Young released Lovers in the Air, which made number 3 nationally, and thanks to the film Strictly Ballroom became a hit again in 1992 and once again peaked at number 3. The biggest selling single by an Australian female artist was Samantha Sang with Emotion, just one of the many hits of 78 written by the Bee Gees. It was also the year that Little River Band had their biggest hit in America with Reminiscing, which made number 3. According to author Albert Goldman, John Lennon named Reminiscing as one of his favourite songs. In 1978, Australian band Cold Chisel made their chart debut with their self-titled album and a minor hit single, K-San. Sounding a little like a female Rod Stewart, Welsh singer Bonnie Tyler had her first number 1 with It's a Heartache. The year previous, she charted with Lost in France. And talking of France, one-hit wonder Plastic Bertrand charted with Ça plane pour moi. And the French group La Belle Époque turned the 60s song Black is Black into a number 1 disco hit. One of the year's best love ballads came from the Commodores with Three Times a Lady. Lead singer Lionel Richie reportedly wrote the song about his love for his daughter, wife and mother. Hence the line, once, twice, three times a lady. It was the biggest hit for the Commodores and was number 1 for 5 weeks.

Such a beautiful song here on Coast of M 963. Lionel Richie and Three Times a Lady. And I was just on the phone to Maria and she was telling me how much she really liked the song. And I bumped the hand grip and it disappeared. Sorry about that, Maria. Have a good day and hope you're enjoying your cuppa. Getting back into our music playlist now. It's 28 minutes to one and I hope you enjoy the selection I have for you. Here's Kelly Marie.

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Natalie Imbruglia and Torn, local girl many years ago, and a beautiful song. Kelly Marie before that, and Make Love to Me here on Coast FM 963. It's 19 minutes to one. Taking us up to our Gardening Today segment, we have Linda Ronstadt, and You're No Good. Sadly, can't sing anymore. Her vocals are affected, but all her hits are played here on Coast FM 963. Here we go.

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Bit of him, 963. Playing all the music that you love to hear. Eric Carmen and Hungry Eyes. Great song that is. Coming up, we have Beach Boys and another track. Not sure what that one will be at the moment, but we'll be taking you up to our new sport and weather. The time now is 7 minutes to 1.

0: It's 1 o'clock. Good afternoon. I'm Dusty Fitzpatrick. Police have released new images as part of efforts to identify alleged victims of a former Sydney childcare worker accused of abuse. Chris McCarthy has more.
1: A 35-year-old man is facing 329 child abuse offences, allegedly committed between 2009 and last year. Investigators say the images released feature distinctive items of clothing which may be recognised by parents or carers. Detective Acting Inspector Emmanuel Sardoulias says even minor information could be crucial to their investigation.
2: If this clothing looks familiar to you, please contact the AFP.
1: Police believe they've identified 142 of the man's alleged victims so far. Chris McCarthy, Sydney.
0: Detectives say a man who's currently in custody is related to another man who was found dead outside a burning home in Sydney's west. Emergency services were called to a Glenmore Park property where they found the body of a man with multiple injuries. A 36-year-old was arrested in a nearby car and is under police guard in hospital. Gender quotas are being considered by the Liberals as the party seeks to make itself fit for purpose in the 21st century. Members have been sent a discussion paper aimed at finding ways to help the organisation connect with a modern and diverse Australia. The Prime Minister says Australia's copyright laws will be examined as part of the government's AI changes. Labor has unveiled a set of national standards to regulate how the nation manages the growth of artificial intelligence. AI companies will need to seek permission from Australian creatives to use their work in training new models. Anthony Albanese has told the ABC the legislation must be watertight to protect artists' intellectual property.
3: This is about our sovereignty. It is about our control. And people's creativity is, of course, their property.
0: An organisation representing property developers claims an extreme fall in house prices could affect the stability of the country's banking system. Data shows prices in parts of Sydney have fallen up to 9.5% over the past 3 months. Urban Task Force Chief Executive Tom Forrest has told Michael McLaren further drops could have major economic consequences.
4: Investment in housing, in new housing supply, that is new housing supply that will cater for the growing population, that'll dry up if you can't sell the house for more than it costs you to build it.
0: And the boss of Sydney's light rail network is apologising over a string of tram fires. Checking the markets now, the All Ords is trading down 22 points at 90.12. One Australian dollar is currently buying 69.93 US cents.
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7: Good afternoon. Jerome Luai is refusing to discuss his move to Parramatta next year out of respect for the West Tigers. The 5'8 has been told he's no longer required at Concord and will play with the Eels before joining the Chiefs in 2028. Luai denies he's had a falling out with coach Benji Marshall, instead praising his coach for transparency.
8: Bit of a shock. I'll be honest with you, but as a player, our game at this level is a business, and the faster the athlete is able to comprehend that, I think the better understanding they have of where and why these decisions are made.
7: Former Blues and Sixers captain Moses Henriquez has announced he's in retirement from all forms of cricket. He's the most capped domestic player of all time. Argentina has scored 2 late goals to beat England 2-1 in their semi-final at the FIFA World Cup. And in boxing, former unified world champion Errol Spence Jr. has arrived in Sydney ahead of his upcoming fight with Tim Zhu next Sunday. That's sport, I'm Adam Hawes.
0: It's 1:04. That's the latest news and sport.
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12: And the rain is all over the central coast at the present time. And we're looking at a maximum top today of 17. Partly cloudy for Friday, chance of showers, and also a top of 18. And I guess it will be much the same for Saturday. It says partly cloudy, minimum chance of showers and a top of 19. Well, the weather map is very, very wet all over the Central Coast, and all I'm seeing is 14 and 13. For the 13 mark, it's Baddow Bay, Holgate and Lisarow, and Bensville and Yamina Beach are sitting on 14. And currently around the area of Gosford, I think we're much the same there. And the weather, no, yes, it's 14 degrees for Gosford as well. So very bleak day. Take it safely out on the roads there and don't be in a hurry to get anywhere. It's now 5 minutes past one and we'll get into our playlist right now.
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FM 96.3, playing all the music you love to hear, but plenty of classic hits as well. Hoodoo Gurus and Bittersweet. Before that, we had Stevie Wonder and Uptight. Everything's All Right. You Make Me Feel Brand New from the Stylistics, and Hurt So Good from John Mellencamp. And whilst those songs were playing, Mark, one of our listeners, said he went to see Stylistics many, many moons ago, and he was lucky enough to be working the bar for the club that they were playing at. They had a fabulous time. So a little bit of trivia there, and he's probably having a chuckle to himself now. And it is wonderful to be playing our hits, history of hits. Another track will be coming up after our little break that we have, and then I have a very exciting, interesting guest, Dr. John Irvine. He'll be joining me after we do our history of pop. Time now is 22 minutes past one.

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18: The History of Pop, 1978.
19: In 1978, Australia's king of rock and roll, Johnny O'Keefe, died from a massive heart attack induced by an accidental overdose of prescribed drugs. JOK was only 43. Two early deaths which could have been avoided saw the music world also lose two great musicians. Keith Moon, drummer with The Who, died of a drug overdose. And Terry Kath, lead guitarist with Chicago, died after fooling around with a gun which he didn't think was loaded. Both musicians were only 31. Making her music debut was a 19-year-old English girl, Kate Bush. Her hit Wuthering Heights was a song inspired by the 1847 Emily Bronte book of the same name. The H.G. Wells novel, War of the Worlds, was turned into a music album by Jeff Wayne. One of its best-known songs was Forever Autumn, recorded by Moody Blues member Justin Hayward. But it was two other musicals that were even more successful in 78, Saturday Night Fever and Grease. The Bee Gees had a part to play in both musicals, in particular Saturday Night Fever. The title song from Grease was written by Barry Gibb and became a big hit for Four Seasons singer Frankie Valli. However, this was not in the original Broadway production of Grease, nor were the songs contributed by Australia's John Farrar, a former member of The Strangers. He penned Hopelessly Devoted to You, a hit for Olivia Newton-John, who played Sandy. Olivia also had success with her co-star John Travolta with You're the One That I Want, the number one single for 1978.

0: Best FM 96.3 playing all the classic hits that you love. And from our history of pop, Olivia Newton-John and John Travolta with You're the One That I Love. So that was my choice for this hour. More coming your way in the final hour of the afternoon. And a very big thank you to Blue Lagoon Beach Resort for sponsoring our music during the month of July. The competition will run in the final hour of my program, and they will be giving away at the end of the month a 2 nights in a luxurious three-bedroom beachfront villa at Blue Lagoon Resort, and it sleeps up to 7. So listen in for that one. It will be drawn on Friday the 31st of July after the local news at 10:30 a.m. Right now, sitting on the opposite side of the microphone, we have Dr. John Wright, and he's going to be speaking about music and the mind. Now, that's coming up on Wednesday, the 12th of August, 2026. Now, good afternoon, Dr. John. Welcome back to our studios again.
1: It's lovely to be here, and knowing your family too, as if I'm part of the family.
0: I'm just coming around just to adjust it a little bit for you. So there you go. Maybe speak into the mic there.
1: Yeah. I'm used to being adjusted, right?
0: There you go. How's that?
2: That's good.
0: That sound better? Rightio. Now, music and the mind, we did talk about this the last time that you came in, and we've got another date for this year. So what is happening with music of the mind?
1: Well, by popular, the headmaster of the grammar school asked us to put on again because it went so well and we raised a lot of money for dementia research but unfortunately, we still don't have a cure, and so it's even more pressing that we do because it's affected my family and affected, I'm sure, a lot of the listeners' families. And so we'll have a lot of performers there, and we'll have Dr. Dennis Crimmins, a leading neurologist. He'll be there as well to talk about the latest research and some of the green shoots and where we're heading, and his own group, his own research group, of which my brother was part, has been leading some of that research. So we're hearing some of the leaders in the world talk about some the breakthroughs in dementia research. But an awful lot, well, not an awful lot, a wonderful lot of performers there coming in, you know, from either past staff, past students, past parents, past grandparents. But it's an incredible lineup on the 12th of August, and I'm so thrilled, so privileged to have them all contribute so freely of their time on this this night, starting at 6:30.
0: Well, I notice here that you've got a renowned cellist playing The Swan by Saint-Saëns, and that's Sally Meyer.
1: Yeah, so she was a staff member, and she's now not. She's a Newcastle grammar, but she has got so many fond memories. And in fact, a few of the artists that are performing, she told me just yesterday, she said, taught him. And so it's lovely to see the wheels turning.
0: Right. And I just gave you a little bit of info on the humming song choir about their leader.
1: Yes, I had no idea. I just knew Norell was their leader. And I had no idea that you knew her from way back, and
0: yes.
1: Of course that she has worn many hats now.
0: She has, and she is a fantastic singer. Also, David Kirkpatrick. Now, you can tell us about that one.
1: Oh, well, as you know, Slim Dusty's 100th birthday, if he'd been around the end of the year, and so they're working on that. But David's he's got his own band in his own right, and I wonder if I've got time to tell you a little neat story.
0: Well,
1: we're a bit short, aren't we?
0: Yeah, we're short on time.
1: Well, David's going to be performing, and he'll be singing The Little Things That Mean the Most to Me with his daughter and his bass guitarist, Graham Puglisi, all ex-grammar parents or whatever.
0: Exactly. Mm. And you've got a staff band as well from Central Brisbane.
1: Well, that was just it went off last year. Though. They got carried away and I think it became the most popular item of the night, but the staff all kicked up their heels and they're going to be performing Go Your Own Way by Fleetwood Mac.
0: Oh, that's a fantastic song.
1: Yeah, so there's some real talent there. And young Elliot Wire, who you may know, in fact, that was one of Sally Meyer's pupils, he's just got the most incredible voice. And even though it's been breaking, last year he was able to sing Bring Him Home, from Les Mis.
0: Yes.
1: But his voice is breaking, but it doesn't stop him singing. And He's going to be singing, he sang Bring Him Home last year, and I think, what's he singing this year? I'm not sure, but it'll be good. I think he's singing Star from The Phantom.
0: And somebody else is singing Tennessee Whiskey. I see that a lot on Facebook. It's a pretty cool song. And also you've got students returning to perform Teardrop.
1: Yes. And I'm looking forward to that. And, there's so many students, top performers. They start in Mamma Mia or they start in this. And, so they'll all be back there. And I found Elliot's item he's singing with Lily called All I Ask of You from Phantom of the Opera. So that's a lovely song.
0: Well, this is going to be happening on Wednesday the 12th of August, kicking off at 6 p.m. So if they'd like to get tickets, they can, ring the box office on...
1: Yeah, that's good. It's manned even during the holidays. Mel will take their call and return it. She may not be there on the spot because she's on holidays, but she's got the phone with her.
0: Not everybody's on the internet as well. So the contact number is 4365-8497. But what we can do here, our Doreen can put it up on Coast FM's Facebook page so everybody can see that there. And that would be super cool for you guys.
1: Oh, well, it will be we haven't got the cure yet, and I won't stop as long as I can to see if we can get there because the pain on families is so acute and so painful and, it affected my brother. I lost last year, but many families listening, it's affected their partner or their dad or their mum and...
0: It's very, very sad. And even like some children are being diagnosed with it. And that is so upsetting. So anything that can go towards the raising of funds for dementia research, it's a valuable thing. So we'll put this up on the Facebook page
1: that's
0: for
1: very
0: you.
1: Kind,
0: and that contact number again is 4365-8497. How's
1: thank
0: that?
1: You so much. That's wonderful, Di. I really appreciate your support.
0: Only too happy to do that. And we will just go at 22 minutes to 2. Thanks for coming in. Mm-hmm. And I've got the right song. We'll send out an SOS. Okay, here's Ava. Sending out an SOS for Music and the Mind.

0: That's of M963, cuddly toy there from the Monkees. Are you a cuddly toy? Oh, no way. And we have SOS from ABBA straight after Dr. John's talk, which was quite appropriate, I think. And we're going up to another couple of songs before our next break. It's 16 minutes to 2. You're with Di, taking you through to 3 o'clock. And Mr. Smooth will be in at 3 p.m., otherwise known as Shane Cleary.
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Coast FM 963. Great song there, Take It Easy from the Eagles. Little bit of trivia coming up this Sunday afternoon out at the Lizero Brewing Company. You'll find one of the guys playing there in Hellcat 3. He's also doing the Take It Easy tribute show going around the various places at this very present time. So, and that's our very own Cameron out of Hellcat 3. Check him out. Here we go now with Connie Stevens.

0: Hi, I'm Vanessa Lowe, long jump gold medalist and world record holder. When I was 15, I was waiting to catch my train. In a split second, my life changed. As the train arrived, the crowd surged forward. I was too close to the platform edge, lost my balance, and fell into the path of the oncoming train. I was in a coma for 2 weeks, and it took 2 years to walk again. So please, stand back, look up, and stay rail safe.
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0: 2 o'clock. Good afternoon, I'm Dusty Fitzpatrick. Police say a man found dead outside a burning home in Sydney's west was suffering from multiple injuries, including burns. A 36-year-old's been taken to hospital under police guard hours after the body was found outside a property at Glenmore Park. Superintendent Trent King says the pair are believed to be related, but there is no record of domestic violence.
1: Certainly at this stage, we don't have a confirmed identification in relation to our victim, but we do believe they are related.
0: Federal police are making a fresh appeal to identify alleged victims of a former Sydney childcare worker. The 35-year-old man is facing 329 child abuse offences, allegedly committed between 2009 and last year. Investigators believe new images, which are believed to have been taken in Sydney's northwest, contain unique items which may be recognised by parents or carers. A multi-million dollar campaign's been launched aimed at cracking down on organised crime syndicates who try to recruit vulnerable Australians to carry out crime. Banking data shows nearly 13,000 money mule accounts were shut down across the country in one financial year. Crime Stoppers Chief Executive Peter Price says people are most commonly lured by fake job ads or promises of easy cash.
2: Sometimes the coercion is even in the place of falsifying opportunities. Not only just about if you open a bank account, then we'll give you $200. There's a whole bunch of scams that involve all with the same purpose of money laundering.
0: The Liberal leader is rejecting suggestions his party should implement gender quotas, despite dwindling support among female voters. A discussion paper's been sent to members, suggesting ways the organisation could win back support. Angus Taylor says candidates should be decided on merit, not their gender. The longtime agent of New Zealand actor Sam Neill has confirmed the 78-year-old died from pneumonia. The My Brilliant Career and Jurassic Park star passed surrounded by family in Sydney on Monday. Researchers have developed a new tool which can be used to detect potentially toxic methanol in alcohol. The laser-based technology can detect contamination in unopened spirit bottles, even through coloured glass. Adelaide University's Dr. Ralph Mouthan says they are looking at other ways it could be applied.
3: This is not restricted to alcohols. We could also, for example, look at the presence of perhaps pesticides or herbicides, which may be in certain types of food. Or we are also keen to, for example, look for explosives, for example.
0: And a driver's been charged over a fiery crash which destroyed six trucks at a rest stop along the Hume Highway in the state's south. In finance, the All Ords trading down one Aussie dollar, buying 69 US cents.
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6: Sharks coach Craig Fitzgibbon admits some of his players are still hurting after being forced to find a new home next season. Four Cronulla stars, including Super League-bound captain Cam McInnes, are playing their final year at the club. Fitzgibbon says it's been a difficult process.
7: Really hurt, to be honest. It was wasn't easy at all. And thankfully, most of those tough conversations are out of the road and a lot of the players have a future sorted.
6: Jerome Luai insists he has no issues with West Tigers coach Benji Marshall following the decision to move him on next year. The Sydney Swans have announced an all-time membership record with 77,500 fans signed up. American boxer Errol Spence Jr. has touched down in Sydney ahead of next week's showdown with Tim Zhu. And England player Dan Burns says their World Cup semi-final loss to Argentina will haunt him for a long time. The defending champions fighting back to win 2-1. That's sport. I'm Adam Hawes.
0: That's the latest news in sport.
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12: Well, not much has changed since the last weather report. It is pounding down over the central coast and most areas are between 13 and 14 degrees. So, as it says for Thursday, rain and a top of 17. Friday, partly cloudy with a chance of showers, well, I believe that, and a top of 18. Partly cloudy and minimum chance of showers on Saturday and 19 is the top there. And overnight we can be expecting 11 degrees tonight. All over the Central Coast it is wet, 13 to 14 degrees, but a little bit of a surprise. Down at Yamina it is 15 degrees. Currently around the studios of Coast FM it's 13 degrees. That is our weather at 5 minutes past two.
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2: 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Stay and let me look at you. It's been so long, I hardly knew you.

0: Coast FM 963, playing all the music that you love to hear. Beautiful song there from Neil Diamond, September Morn. And before that, we had The Equals with Baby Come Back. Angel of the Morning from Juice Newton, although it's the afternoon, I still like that one. Hot Blooded from Foreigner was the kickoff for the final hour of the Afternoons with Di Parks, taking you through till 3 o'clock this afternoon. And then Mr. Smooth, otherwise known as Shane Cleary, will take over at 3 p.m. And a big hello to our very own listener, Troy, out there at Asquith. It's his birthday today. So have a happy day, Troy. Good luck to you. And we'll do the competition during this hour. When you hear what our history of pop song starts, that will be the initiative to ring 4322 0072. Okay, let's get back into it. 21 minutes past two.
1: 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She seemed to have an endless supply of Band-Aids.
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5: The new decade began with an instrumental hit from Bill Haley and the Comets. Joey's song spent several weeks at number one in Australia, although in America it hardly made any impression. Joey, by the way, was the song's composer, Joe Reisman. It was to be the band's last major commercial hit. According to Australian chart historian David Kent, 1960 to 1963 were the golden years of instrumental hits. And 1960 will be remembered for recordings such as Apache, the debut hit for the UK band The Shadows, Peter Gunn by Duane Eddy, Istanbul by the Australian band The Joy Boys, and a Percy Faith hit, Theme from a Summer Place. It was the theme music to one of the year's biggest movies, and it starred teen idols Troy Donahue and Sandra Dee. Interesting to note that the last US chart hit from the band The Ventures was their version of A Theme to a Summer Place, which they released in 1969. But in 1960, they'll be remembered best for Walk, Don't Run, which turned out to be their biggest and first of many instrumental hits.

0: Coast FM. It's with Di playing History of Pop, and this was such a short song. I have got a couple of names. Stay on the line because I will take some more when I back announce the song from our History of Pop album. It was Walk, Don't Run. And a very big thank you to Blue Lagoon Beach Resort, who are actually giving away a beautiful prize. You and your family could be enjoying two nights in a luxurious three-bedroom water beachfront villa at Blue Lagoon Resort, and it sleeps up to seven. So that will be drawn at the end of the month. So I'll go back to the phone and take a few more callers, and I'll back announce them after the next two songs. So hang in there.
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0: Oh, Coast FM 963, it's all right, and it certainly is now. Denny Hines there. And whilst the phones were ringing away madly there, I had to go back and take some more calls. Rainy days and Mondays from the Carpenters. So whilst those were on, I added to our list of people that rang in. So we had Mary from Hamlin Terrace, Ray, a Lady Ray from Narara, Kathy from Narara, David from Yumina Beach, and Susan from Baddow Bay. Those were all the people that rang in, and because it was only a short track that played. So the big draw is on the 31st of July, Friday, in Deb Lennon's program, after the 10:30 news, sport and weather that plays at that time. More coming your way with Shane Cleary during the 3 till 6 program, and tell you more about that later. I'll play one more song and then I will do, well, I'm going to have fun doing this. I'm going to play Rockabilly Rebel from Matchbox 20. And here we go.
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Teenage Matchbox and Rockabilly Rebel. Would you believe it's the only rockabilly song that is in our playlist, because we are classic hits and music for your liking. So there you go. But it gives me the opportunity to do the gig guide tonight, happening up at Mamori United. The Rock and Rollers, Central Coast Rock and Rollers, are having a fundraiser, and they're raising money to buy a light gate machine. It's to get people, to help people in the Central Coast Neuro Ward take their first steps and support dancer Brad Peduzzi, who's been a patient there just recently. So DJ Marty will be playing all the music for you. That kicks off at 6:30 tonight. Blue Suede Shoes Dance Studio, they've got their classes at Albany Street North tonight. And second week into their beginners. At the moment, Keep On Rocking Dance School is not doing nighttime classes, but all their daytime ones are happening. On Sunday at Long Jetty Seniors, it's the Central Coast Social for Rock and Rollers with Rena and Dave Greville, and that kicks off at 1 p.m. and with some paid lessons. And then at 2 o'clock we'll have the music taking you through till 6 o'clock. Also on Sunday at 1 p.m, Hellcat 3 is a lovely rockabilly band that we've seen before, and many people will be coming down for that. They'll be out at Lizero Brewing Company. So, and you might recognise one of the faces who's playing the guitar, because Cameron is currently touring with the tribute show for the Eagles. That's just a little bit of trivia for you. 19 minutes to 3.

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Beautiful song, and think very good things about Marcia when I hear that song. So beautiful. It is now 3:09. Mr. Smooth will be in after the 3 o'clock news, sport and weather. And I will play another track. Thanks for your company this afternoon. Please take care out there on the road, and look after your fellow man driving. There's some not very nice people out there on wet roads, so just look after yourself. I'll come back and play all the music for you again next week. Right now, here's R.B. Greaves and Take a Letter, Maria.

0: Let me take you on a trip back to the 1970s. What a great time to be alive with some of the best music ever. Rock gods, disco queens, soul and blues. Let's not forget peace and love.
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1: It's 3 o'clock. Good afternoon. I'm Dusty Fitzpatrick. A second case of H5 bird flu has been detected in a wild migratory seabird in New South Wales. Samples taken from the giant petrel, which was found on a beach at Hawke's Nest on the mid-north coast, have returned a positive result to the virus. The state government says surveillance operations are continuing and anyone who sees a sick or dead bird should report it. A driver's been charged over a fiery crash which destroyed six trucks in the state's south. Investigations suggest two trucks collided and caught alight before the blaze spread to four others parked at a rest stop on the Hume Highway. No one was seriously injured in the crash at Bredalbin. A man's in custody after his relative was found dead in the driveway of a partially burnt property in Sydney's west. Emergency services were called to the Glenmore Park home, where they found the body of a man with multiple injuries. A 36-year-old was arrested nearby and is under police guard in hospital. This local says these type of incidents are unheard of in the area.
2: We've been here for 25 years now, so in one of the things we like about Glenmore Park, like, you know, how safe it is, and, and you know, we've brought up kids here, and to think that down the street things like this are happening, it's a bit of a worry, it's a bit of a concern.
1: The Liberal leader has rejected suggestions his party should implement gender quotas, despite dwindling support from female voters. A discussion paper has been sent to members to help the organisation win back support after consecutive federal election losses. The document floats targets as a means of addressing the Liberals' gender imbalance, but Angus Taylor argues candidates should be decided on merit.
3: I've never supported any quotas at all, but what I do support... What I do support is more great people joining the Liberal Party and more great people, women and from all sorts of backgrounds.
1: Experts say a significant drop in auction listings is a sign of cooling buyer demand in the Australian property market. Cotality data shows auctions now make up just over 30% of new listings, compared to almost 45% 6 months ago. Researchers are taking part in a CSIRO voyage to map the sea floor along Australia's eastern coastline. They'll travel from Hobart to Brisbane over the next week using high-tech sonar to paint a picture of what lies beneath. James Cook University research student Catherine Wang says the data will be crucial for environmental protection efforts.
4: For many of us, it's a great experience and a great opportunity for us to do some science.
1: And the US military says it's disabled an unladen oil tanker which was attempting to sail towards an Iranian port. In finance, the All Ords trading down 11 points at 90.23, one Aussie dollar buying 70 US cents.
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8: West Tigers 5/8 Jerome Luai is assuring fans he's committed to the club despite agreeing to join Parramatta next year. The club has decided to move on from their marquee man after he signed to play with the Chiefs in 2028. Luai says he loves the Tigers and will leave on good terms at the end of the season.
9: I've enjoyed my time, bro, and I think I've grown in a lot of ways that people haven't seen. So we're not getting wooden spoons here anymore, so that's a tick in that box. But like I said, bro, these last couple of weeks or last couple of months, I just want to put my best foot forward.
8: Wallabies coach Joe Schmidt will use informed flanker Fraser McWright as a bench weapon in Saturday's test against Italy, a tactic to improve their second-half fade-outs. Former Blues and Sixers captain Moses Enriquez has announced his retirement from all forms of cricket, and a blockbuster derby between Sydney FC and the Wanderers will kick off the new A-League men's season. That's sport. I'm Adam Hawes.
1: It's 3:04. That's the latest news and sport.
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14: Good afternoon, and weather around the coast, pretty obvious. Wet, cloudy conditions and more showers on the way and light winds. Today we're headed for a top of 17. Tomorrow, Partly cloudy and chance of showers with light winds and a forecast top of 18 as we look further ahead to Saturday, though. Partly cloudy, chance of showers, most likely in the morning with those light winds still sticking around. A forecast top of 19. Currently around the coast at the moment, all areas, Charmhaven, Yarramalong and Woi Woi sitting on 14 degrees.
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0: 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Shane Cleary here this afternoon for your Thursday. Thank you to Di Park. She's got the coffee in Lamington's ready here for me. That's very good, part of the contract. Thank you. Oof. All right, in the studio, mate, in the studio right now, I've been ambushed. Ango, how are you, mate?
1: Hey, Shano. Hey, everyone. Beautiful afternoon. Thought I'd sneak in for some tea and bickies, and now next minute I'm on air.
0: Well, this is right, mate, in prime time.
1: Kill the monitors, mate.
0: Oof. Okay, in the studio too, Amber has the answer. Amber, good afternoon.
2: Good afternoon, Shano. Thanks for having me.
0: No worries. Now, there's a reason why. I'm very excited. By the way, just before we proceed, I did notice we played Mark Holden. Both Ango and Your Arms were in the air.
3: That's right.
0: I felt like we were watching Idol, the original Idol. I was waiting for Mark Holden to come down with the touchdown.
2: I just couldn't resist.
0: Yes. Good stuff.
1: Some songs are made for arms waving in the air, you know?
2: That's right. Yeah. That's right.
0: That's right. Now, Amber, do you want to just move that mic? Because I need to hear you.
3: Oh, okay. Is that better?
0: That's, the voice. I've got it now through my cans.
3: Fantastic.
0: All right. Now, Angus, you're here for a reason because Amber, you interviewed on Monday night.
1: Indeed.
0: Bit of a story. So far away, we've got some hot news, breaking news on The Drive Show with Shana.
1: Well, it's a bit of a Thursday collaboration because Amber here is on the road at the moment taking her newest album, Beautiful Scars, called us up last week when Di was on air, and Di passed her number through to me, and I did an interview with her on Monday night for Roar and More on the local list, and Amber, you're now...

0: here in person on the Central Coast because you're performing in Terrigal tonight, aren't you?
1: I am. Thank you for having me here, by the way. I have Ambush Di's show. I've been sitting here with Di for the last hour chit-chatting in the breaks. I told you I do love community radio, and I really truly do.
0: Community radio loves you too. That's why we've got you on here today.
1: So I'm playing tonight at the Pocket Bar in Terrigal, and I just can't wait. The venue looks amazing, and I'm so looking forward to meeting Carl and the rest of the team there to play tonight from 7 o'clock.
0: Beautiful. And have you played on the coast before? First time?
1: I've done a little bit in Scone and Taree, but in this part of the world, no, this is my first time. So I'm so excited. Yeah.
2: Very good. Very good. Well, thank you for popping in, Amber. It's great. You've had a cup of tea.
1: I have been
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0: Fifth floor.
2: Fabulous. All right. Now, don't forget, we've got your album there, haven't we? We've got the Amber Kenny album. Now, if they want to listen to this great, the dulcet tones of Amber Kelly, where can they find you?
1: They can jump over to my website, which is Amber Kenny Music, and they can purchase the album. We've got Bandcamp or the usual digital platforms.
2: Digital platform. All right. And in the music library here at Coast FM, we've got a track already in here.
0: The title track, as a matter of fact.
2: Would you like to introduce it, Amber?
1: Yep. This is my title track, Beautiful Scars.
2: Thank you very much. Thank you, Amber.
1: Thanks for having me.
0: Thanks, Shane. I'm going to go have a cuppa.
2: Well done. It's 16 after 3.

0: 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You too, the sweetest thing, 22 after 3.
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0: All right, traffic around the Central Coast. Let's have a look. Wyong Road at the moment, a little slow. Take it easy, all right? And good to see some motorists on the way in today. I noticed that people are slowing down, allowing people to go through a roundabout to avoid with their backsides slipping out of the road. But very good that we're sharing the road correctly. Lovely. Tuggerah Strait, little bit of traffic there as well, but the main build-up there is Wyong Road this afternoon, all right? So if you see anything on the roads, let me know. Central Coast Highway at the moment running smoothly, and we all can tell that the kiddies are still on holidays. Trains are running on or close to time, and if you see anything, my number's 43220072.
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2: In 1986, the movie hits of the year included Kenny Loggins' Danger Zone and Berlin's You Take My Breath Away, both from Top Gun, and Billy Ocean's When the Going Gets Tough from Jewel of the Nile. And it was a B-grade movie title which provided the name for English trio Fine Young Cannibals. They had their first Australian top 10 hit with a revival of Elvis Presley's Suspicious Minds. In 1986, Australia experienced two record-breaking tours. Elton John's Tour de Force with the 88-piece Melbourne Symphony Orchestra, and Dire Straits visited our shores to promote their Brothers in Arms album. It actually ended up as the best-selling CD of the 1980s. It was also the second best-selling album of 1986. The top honour went to Whitney Houston. She also had a number one hit single with a song that George Benson originally recorded in 1977. Boxer Muhammad "I Am the Greatest" Ali was the inspiration behind her hit "The Greatest Love of All". In 1986 on Australia Day, Australian Crawl played their final concert. But a new chapter was just beginning for John Farnham. At the end of the year, Jack was back. He made number one with his album Whispering Jack, as well as the single You're the Voice, which became his first number one national hit since 1969.

0: Classic Hits, Coast FM, and the history of pop throughout the month of July, sponsored by the Blue Lagoon Beach Resort. John Farnham wrapping it up with You're the Voice from his great album, Whispering Jack. All right, another one of those coming your way next hour. And weather around the coast, cloudy conditions, chance of showers, those winds very light. Tomorrow, partly cloudy and more showers on the way with light winds. Forecast top tomorrow of 18 degrees. Currently on the coast at the moment, we're sitting on 14 here in Gosford. And listen out for your cue to call between now and 6. For you and your family, could be enjoying two nights in a luxurious three-bedroom beachfront villa at Blue Lagoon Resort, sleeping up to 7 people. Plenty of opportunities for you to go into the draw as well, because we draw the winner on Friday, the 31st of July, with Deb Lennon, straight after the 10:30 news. So hang in there. Another opportunity coming your way before 6 o'clock tonight. Soon, The Animals and Whitney Houston, not too far away, here at Classic Hits, Coast FM, 18 to 4.
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13: 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Go on, take the plunge.

This is Classic Hits, Coast FM, songs that stood the test of time. There's The Animals, Don't Let Me Be Misunderstood. Yeah. All right, coming away next hour, we'll update you with the latest in traffic. If you see anything on the roads, let me know, 432-2072. Listen out for your cue to call too before 6 o'clock, because you can go into the draw two nights in a three-bedroom beachfront villa. This is an amazing prize. Opportunity before 6. Also, we'll feature another History of Pop coming your way next hour as well for the drive home as our Thursday afternoon winds down. Air Supply, Dr. Hook coming your way, and one from Dan Hartman. It's 5 to 4, news next. Here's the Mac, Coast FM. So

0: It's 4 o'clock. Good afternoon. I'm Dusty Fitzpatrick. New South Wales has recorded its second case of the H5 bird flu strain on the mid-north coast. A dead migratory giant petrel found at Hawke's Nest was tested after being reported by a member of the public. The positive result brings Australia's total number of cases to 15. New South Wales Chief Veterinary Officer Joe Coombs says the case isn't surprising.
1: We have massively ramped up surveillance efforts, obviously, since that original detection. And we have particularly focused on that region around the Bennetts Beach area.
0: A man is under police guard in hospital after his relative was found dead outside a burning home in Sydney's west. Emergency services were called to a Glenmore Park property where they found the body of a man with multiple injuries. A 36-year-old was arrested nearby in a car and is under arrest. A man is due to face court accused of assaulting a woman in Inner Sydney. Police have been told a 19-year-old was walking at Redfern when she was attacked by an unknown man. A 41-year-old man was arrested a short time later. He's been charged with various offences. Public hearings into a proposal to extend the life of the Hunter Valley Operations coal mine near Singleton are underway. Environmentalists claim the 19-year extension would jeopardise emissions targets. The mine's operators argue it's integral to the local economy. The Independent Planning Commission is due to hand down its decision on the proposal in September. Lock the Gate Alliance's Georgina Woods has told Clinton Maynard an extension would contribute to climate change.
2: The mining of burning of coal is, you know, producing the greenhouse gases that are driving global warming. And we've heard a lot today about just how much that is affecting people's lives.
0: The Prime Minister says Australia's copyright changes will be examined as part of the government's AI changes. Labor has unveiled a set of national standards to regulate how the nation manages the growth of artificial intelligence. AI companies will need to seek permission from Australian creatives to use their work in training new models. And there's been a significant drop in auction listings as the property market in Australia cools. Cotality data shows auctions now make up just over 30% of new listings, compared with almost 45% 6 months ago. Head of research Jared Berg expects that means properties will likely spend a lot more time on the market.
3: Particularly if the price that a vendor is looking for doesn't kind of meet what the market expectations are.
0: Checking finance just before the close, the All Ords is trading up 0.2 at 90.34. One Australian dollar is currently buying 69.5 US cents.
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7: Dean Young insists he's not distracted by continued speculation over the Dragons' coaching job. The interim coach is still waiting to hear whether he'll be appointed on a full-time basis. Young says he's putting all his energies into upsetting the Warriors on Saturday night.
8: I'm pretty good at focusing on what I need to focus on. I did that as a player and I've done that as a coach, and my sole focus is giving everything I've got to this playing group, and I find that quite easy.
7: Sydney Roosters coach Trent Robinson has confirmed Origin centre Rob Toyer will be rested from tomorrow night's clash with the Storm. Harry Potter replaces the injured Dylan Peach on the wing as one of three changes to the Wallabies side for Saturday's test against Italy. In a boost for the Swans, Braden Campbell will play his first game of the AFL season tomorrow night against the Adelaide Crows. The star utility has fought back from a stress fracture in his shin. And Argentina will take on Spain in the FIFA World Cup final. That's sport. I'm Adam Hawes.
0: It's 4:04. That's the latest news and sport.
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14: Overcast conditions and a few showers, and those showers are going to continue over the next few days. Today we're headed for a top of 17. Tomorrow to wrap up the week, partly cloudy, chance of showers and light winds, a forecast top of 18. Looking further ahead to the weekend, partly cloudy, medium chance of showers and those light winds still sticking around and heading for a top of 19. Let's have a look around the coast at the moment. Magenta and Waihi Point on 13 degrees, Bensville at the moment on 14.
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Air Supply, every woman in the world. This is Classic Hits Coast FM, 11 after 4. Good afternoon to you. Shane Cleary here. Stay dry, get the umbrella, and stay warm. Been chilly the last few nights, indeed. 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You and your family could be enjoying two nights in a luxurious three-bedroom beachfront villa, the Blue Lagoon Resort, at a beautiful location out there. And also, it sleeps up to seven people. You could bring a whole crew. Also, it'd be ideal for the kids as well. So we draw the winner on Friday, July 31. So listen out for your cue to call. Also, the history of pop coming your way this hour as well, not too far away. Dan Hartman, here's the calling. Here at Classic Hits Coast FM, the station for a better music mix and more of it.

0: Oh, sorry. Dan Hartman there. I Can Dream About You here at Classic Hits Coast FM. Wow. 19 after 4, and let's have a look at traffic now and see what's happening on Coast Road.
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0: Okay, Wyong Road still busy this afternoon, and looking patchy through Bluehaven, seeing some traffic build up there, and the Tuggerah Strait, no delays on the Central Coast Highway, and everything moving well through Arimba. Now, as far as City Rail is concerned, trains are running on or close to time. If you see anything on the roads, let me know. And the M1 in both directions running smoothly as well. Up soon, we got some Elvis. Next, though, it's ABC here at Classic Hits, Coast FM.
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2: Successful revivals in 1994 included Celine Dion with The Power of Love, a 1985 hit for Jennifer Rush. Cut and Move covered the Casey and the Sunshine Band disco hit Give It Up. And Wet Wet Wet can thank the movie Four Weddings and a Funeral for turning their version of the Trog 60 song Lovers All Around into one of the year's biggest hits. It had been a while since a country music album had topped the Australian music chart, but in 1994, Garth Brooks succeeded with his fifth studio album, In Pieces. And in that same year, a classical music recording also became the first classical album to debut at number one on the Australian album chart. Placido Domingo, Jose Carreras, and Luciano Pavarotti, known as the Three Tenors, had their third number one album in Australia with the Three Tenors in Concert, 1994. Sheryl Crow enjoyed a memorable 12 months period, winning Grammys for Best New Talent, Best Pop Vocal, and a Grammy for Record of the Year for All I Wanna Do. The lyrics for the song were based on a poem titled Fun, written by Wynn Cooper. In 1994, All I Wanna Do spent a week at the top of the Australian chart.

0: The history of pop taking us back to 1994 there. Here at Classic Hits, Coast FM. In that year, some of the TV shows we had: 60 Minutes, Money with Paul Clitheroe on our screens on the Nine Network, and after 23 years, Ozzie Ostrich retired from Hey Hey It's Saturday, and Channel 9 decided to call time on the midday show with Ray Martin in that year as well. More another history of pop coming away next hour. Weather around the coast today, showers. It was very wet today and heavy at times. Tomorrow, more wet stuff around, partly cloudy, chance of showers with those light winds and a forecast top of 18 degrees. And for more up-to-date weather, you can always head to our website, coastfm.org.au. 22 to 5.
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Classic Hits, Coast FM, and Bette Midler, The Rose. And that is a song for Margaret. That was one of her favourite songs that she cherished whenever she listened to it, either at home or on Coast FM. And sadly, we lost Margaret the other day, and thinking of Lisa and the family during this difficult time. Coming up next hour, more classic hits, an opportunity for you to go into the draw for the Blue Lagoon Beach Resort, a wonderful prize. Listen out for your cue to call. Also, we'll feature another History of Pop coming your way as well. Mariah Carey, Not Too Far Away, David Essex, and we'll kick things off with Ray Charles, Not Too Far Away, though. We've got our 5 o'clock news to get us there, Hall & Oates, here at Coast FM, station for a better music mix.

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1: Good afternoon, I'm Dusty Fitzpatrick. Police say a man arrested over an incident in Sydney's West is related to the man found dead outside a burning home. Emergency services were called to a Glenmore Park property where they found the body of a man in the driveway. A 36-year-old's been taken to hospital under police guard. Superintendent Trent King says the victim was suffering from multiple injuries, including burns.
2: A really distressing scene for our first responders and not a normal scene for anybody to be confronted with, particularly the extent of the injuries to our victim.
1: A second case of bird flu has been detected in a migratory seabird in New South Wales. A giant petrel found at Hawke's Nest on the mid-north coast has tested positive for the H5 strain of the virus. The total number of detections of H5 bird flu in Australia now sits at 15. Detectives have charged three men they allege operated a drug supply syndicate on the dark web. Strike Force officers executed search warrants across Newcastle, laying 32 charges against the trio. All three have been refused bail. Independent Planning Commission hearings into a proposal to extend the life of a mine in the state's Hunter are taking place. The operators of the Hunter Valley Operations coal mine near Singleton are seeking a 19-year extension. Environmentalists claim the proposal would jeopardise emissions targets if it's approved. New South Wales Mineral Council's Scott Keenan has told Clinton Maynard any effects from an extension would be properly managed.
3: The New South Wales Planning Department has confirmed that the impacts of the project can be managed in accordance with New South Wales government policy, which means, Clinton, there is no good reason why this mine cannot be approved.
1: Consumer advocates warn urgent action is needed to simplify the energy market for customers as more struggle to pay their bills. A new report has found a quarter of Australians review their power plans less than once a year, leaving them exposed to a hefty loyalty tax. Energy Consumers Australia spokesperson Patrick Verrey says the energy market is simply too confusing to navigate.
4: So what we're calling on governments to do is introduce something called a consumer duty, where energy retailers would be legally obligated to act in the interests of consumers and not themselves.
1: Also making news, the Liberal leader has rejected suggestions his party should implement gender quotas, despite dwindling support among women. Sam Neill's longtime agent has confirmed the New Zealand actor died from pneumonia, and researchers have developed a laser-based tool which could help detect counterfeit alcohol without having to open the bottles. In finance, the All Ords has closed up 2 points at 90.36. One Australian dollar is buying 69.96 US cents.
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7: The Sharks are remaining level-headed following last week's 66-0 thrashing of the Dolphins. They'll face the Knights tomorrow night with their top four position on the line. Coach Craig Fitzgibbon says it's rare to have everything go your way like it did in Redcliffe.
8: It's a different motivation. Sometimes you're responding to a loss, so it's easier to get them back up, and then other times you've got to keep going from a big win. So every week's different.
7: Star playmaker Jerome Luai admits he was shocked when told to find a new club by West Tigers coach Benji Marshall. The Sydney Swans have announced an all-time membership record with 77,500 fans signed up. And in football, Matilda's captain Sam Kerr has made her debut for Gotham FC in the USA Women's Soccer League. Kerr was subbed on in the second half and celebrated a 1-0 victory over Washington Spirit. More than 42,000 fans packed into New York's Citi Field. That is the second biggest crowd in competition history. That's sport. I'm Adam Hawes.
1: Thanks, Adam. That is the latest news and sport.
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12: Weather around the coast, Ted. Today it was cloudy and showers. Tomorrow, though, for your Friday, partly cloudy, high chance of showers, and those light winds will return, heading for a top of 18. Looking further ahead to Saturday, partly cloudy, light winds and medium chances of some showers and a forecast top of 19. Around the coast at the moment, we've got Karyong and Erina Heights and Wyong all on 13 degrees.
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0: 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It's 11 after 5.
1: Coast FM traffic update.
0: Roads around the coast this afternoon are very impressive indeed. The Tuggerah Strait, a little bit of traffic building up there. Had reports that the Central Coast Highway moving through East Gosford, even out to Karalta Road, running okay at the moment. Not too slowish, and the M1 in both directions running smoothly. Parts of Lakehaven now starting to build up there at this time of the afternoon. If you see anything on the roads, let me know. 43220072 is my direct hotline. Trains are running on or close to time. Mariah Carey on the radio soon for you. And now it's Billy Joel. And this is the time. The stage for a better music mix and more of it. Classic Hits. 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

0: 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Mariah Carey and The Vision of Love. And before that, some Billy Joel. Shane Cleary here for your Thursday afternoon. Hope everyone's had a fabulous day despite the weather. Our key artist you're listening out for too is the Bee Gees, Stayin' Alive. We all know that song, don't we? Well, listen out when you hear that song. I'll take three callers on 43220072 when you hear that song. Not now, when you hear the song. All right. And you can go into the draw for you and your family, enjoying two nights at a luxurious three-bedroom beachfront villa and at the Blue Lagoon Resort, sleeping up to seven people. So round up the crew. And we draw it on Friday, the 31st of July. Soon, Status Quo and Loverboy. It's 21 after five. Good evening.
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2: Jamaican reggae singer-songwriter Bob Marley had his first commercial hit in Australia in 1978 with Is This Love? The reggae influence was also evident in the 10cc hit Dreadlock Holiday. It would be true to say that in more ways than one, US singer Meatloaf was one of the year's biggest stars. His album Bat Out of Hell made number one and stayed in the top 100 for 132 weeks. It featured three hit singles, the biggest being You Took the Words Right Out of My Mouth. In 1978, about 50 disco hits made the Australian Top 40, with several making number one, such as Boney M with Rivers of Babylon and Rasputin, Village People with Macho Man, and Eruption with I Can't Stand the Rain. And to complement your disco collection, you just had to have the Saturday Night Fever soundtrack. Six of the songs were from the Bee Gees, and all six became hit singles. They even wrote If I Can't Have You, which was a hit for Yvonne Elliman. The movie starred John Travolta, who did plenty of dancing, but his singing skills were left for his role in the year's other hit musical, Grease. Saturday Night Fever became the biggest-selling soundtrack of all time. The movie opened with the Bee Gees song Stayin' Alive, which was 1978's second best-selling single.

0: The History of Pop here at Classic Hits Coast FM, and that was the biggest selling Australian single in 1978. And that formed part of our History of Pop for today. They're back tomorrow morning in the Big Breakfast with Brent Mack. And 1978, it was a big year for Greece. It sold over 24 million copies and spent 13 weeks at number one. The King of the Pop Award went to JPY, and Marsha Hines was the queen of pop in that year. All right, more classic hits on the radio soon. We've got some Annie Lennox not too far away, but coming your way next will be Ice House. Tomorrow, partly cloudy conditions, chance of showers, there's light winds. And Saturday, partly cloudy, more showers on the way with light winds and a forecast top of 19. 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

5 to 6, here at Coast FM, the station for a better music mix and more of it. And wrapping things up there, Michael Jackson and Man in the Mirror. Also, Annie Lennox as well. More classic hits on the radio tomorrow morning. Brent Mack will kick things off from 6 with a big breakfast and more opportunities for you to go into the draw for that fabulous prize. You and your family heading off beachfront villa at the Blue Lagoon Resort, sleeping up to 7 people. Also, the history of pop returning again tomorrow. Coming in after 6 o'clock, it's that time of the week, Thursday, Rhea. And we've got Reflections of the 70s. Oh, got some Fleetwood Mac here too. Captain and Tennille. Elton John, it's going to blow up the transmitter. What are you doing? This is going to be a big show. Stick around. Rhea next. Have a great night. Stay warm. News next. 4 to 6.

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1: It's 6 o'clock. Good evening. I'm Dusty Fitzpatrick. A man is in custody accused of assaulting an officer inside Mascot Police Station in Inner Sydney. The female sergeant's been treated by paramedics at the scene and taken to hospital with serious facial injuries. Police say investigations are ongoing. New South Wales has recorded its second case of the H5 strain of bird flu, the 15th so far in Australia. Chris McCarthy has more.
2: The detection on the mid-north coast was on the same beach as the state's first case last week. Both birds were migratory giant petrels with no Australian cases in native birds so far. Authorities are keeping an eye out for any spread to agricultural poultry, with New South Wales Chief Vet Joe Coombs advising farmers to take reasonable steps to protect their stock in these early stages.
3: It's a case of be alert but not alarmed.
2: The case follows 8 detections in WA and 5 in South Australia. Chris McCarthy reporting.
1: A relative of a man found dead in the driveway of a burning Western Sydney home is under police guard in hospital. Emergency services were called to Glenmore Park, where they found the body of a man with multiple injuries. A 36-year-old was arrested in a car found nearby. A multi-million dollar campaign has been launched aimed at cracking down on organised crime syndicates who try and recruit vulnerable Australians. Banking data shows 13,000 so-called money mule accounts were shut down across the country in one financial year. Crime Stoppers New South Wales Chief Executive Peter Price has told Clinton Maynard people are being lured by fake job ads or promises of easy cash.
4: These people are basically unwittingly or knowingly being involved in organised crime by laundering the money on behalf of organised crime.
1: The Deputy Liberal leader says the party will consider all its options to revive its struggling fortunes. A discussion paper's been sent to members aimed at helping the organisation win back voter support. The document floats gender quotas as a means of boosting the number of female MPs. Jane Hume argues no solution should be ruled out.
5: We'll consider all of the options that are put out there. But the most important thing is that the Liberal Party is ready to fight elections, that our organisational wing is prepared for the work ahead of us, because the work is so important.
1: Also making news, Prime Minister Anthony Albanese says Australia's copyright laws will be examined as part of the government's AI changes. And a longtime agent of New Zealand actor Sam Neill has confirmed the 78-year-old died from pneumonia. In finance, the All Ords has closed up 2 points at 90.36, one Australian dollar buying 69.98 US cents.
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1: Ezra Mam is among a handful of big names returning to the Broncos lineup for tonight's NRL clash with the Panthers. Brisbane coach Michael Maguire says his star playmaker is determined to make an impact in his comeback from injury.
8: A lot of people probably didn't realise that he was out for about 4 weeks or 5 weeks with a shoulder, so he's been missing for a little bit, but yeah, for all of them, it's all their opportunity. I think the fact that you have them together, and Reno and Ezra have spent a lot of time together, Pacey and Reesey, so I'm looking forward to having them together.
1: Jerome Luai insists he has no issues with West Tigers coach Benji Marshall following the decision to move him on next year. A double boost for the Swans ahead of tomorrow night's AFL clash with Adelaide. Braden Campbell and Logan McDonald are returning from injury. And the opening round of the 154th British Golf Open is underway at Royal Birkdale in Southport. 7 Aussies are taking part. It's 6:04. That's the latest news and sport.
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13: 3 day Central Coast weather forecast. We've got cloudy tomorrow for Friday with some showers around. Temperatures ranging from 11 degrees to 18 degrees. And Saturday will be partly cloudy with a top of 19 degrees and a low of 11. And Sunday just cloudy with a low of 11 degrees and a top of 19. Currently at our Gosford studios, it's a drizzly, rainy old night out there on 14 degrees. Berkeley Vale is 15 degrees and Blue Bay is also 15 degrees.
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Joplin's tragic premature death and became Janis's only number one song. The line, "Freedom's just another word for nothing left to lose," is a line to remember, and me and Bobby McGee indeed will always be remembered. Janis belts it out and we picture this guy that got away after they hitched rides together, a 70s pastime then, perhaps not so much nowadays. But here comes Stevie Nicks and Rhiannon, a song about a little white witch. Here we go. Take it away.

0: playing the 70 songs that we know and love on Coast FM 963. Love Will Keep Us Together by Captain and Tennille. That is very true, you two. And before that, Fernando by ABBA. And that was for Ross and Nina at Terrigal, who are listening in tonight. I hope you enjoyed it. Now, after the break, I've got a really nice tribute to Bonnie Tyler, who has joined Rock and Roll Heaven last week, aged 75 years. So stay tuned.
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Arthur, Heartache, a beautiful song to leave us as your legacy. Thank you, Bonnie. A second song of hers will be played in my second hour, just to remember her, right? Wendy and Stefan from U Minor want me to surprise them tonight with an Elton John song. It's going to be a song you guys can dance around your lounge room to. I happen to know you've got a big, beautiful fireplace. So here comes Crocodile Rock, Have a Little Dance for Me. You are with Ria on Coast FM 963.

Down on the bayou, you just never know what you're doing, do you? How cute is that song, Mississippi by John Phillips? And before that, Phoebe Snow and Every Night and the Other Rod, he called himself, because I've got Rod from Edalong listening in, but the Other Rod from Shelley Beach rang to say Paul McCartney wrote that song and handed it over to Phoebe Snow. Isn't that a nice little bit of information? Paul McCartney, I should say, is really nice like that. He's written so many great songs. Now, we are tuned in to Coast FM 963, the station you turn on and hopefully the station you leave on a Thursday night when we are rocking the 70s together. And speaking of rocking, here comes Miss Susie Q in her leather and 48 Crash.

0: Miami by John Mellencamp. Isn't that a cute little song? You can't help but being happy, right, when you hear some of these 70s songs. And that's what we do here on a Thursday night on Coast FM 963 with Rhea. We play the magical 1970s songs one after the other. Hello to Greg up at Magenta Shores that got very excited to hear 48 Crash. He loves Susie Quattro, and Maria at Jules has the heater on and she's listening in tonight as well. Now, after the break, Mr. Eddie Money. And if I married him, I would be Rhea Money, and that'd be really good, right?
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Mrs. Money's got a nice ring to it, hasn't it? Baby Hold On by the wonderful Eddie Money. Well, I'm heading towards the 7 p.m. news in a very fast pace, and Reflections of the 70s will return straight after the news for another hour of 70s gems all lined up. But here comes Roger Vidouris, and he wants us to get used to it. And we have. We've gotten used to 70s music, right? 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

0: Good evening, I'm Jamel Wells. The opposition says the government's AI strategy lacks a clear plan to ensure the technology serves the national interest. Labor will introduce legislation forcing artificial intelligence companies to abide by national standards. The laws aim to quell anxiety about potential job losses, copyright concerns, and the environmental impact of data centres. Senior Liberal MP Andrew Hastie says the plan is flawed.
1: What we haven't seen from the Prime Minister, who's been very flat-footed, is an AI strategy where we make AI work for Australians, where we impose democratic safeguards around it. And in his speech yesterday, he didn't talk about how he would attract investment into Australia from these big US companies like Anthropic.
0: Former Senator Rex Patrick has expressed concern about AUKUS and a public inquiry into the Defence Pact continues. The $368 billion agreement will see Australia build nuclear-powered submarines. Hearings have been held in Adelaide as well as Melbourne and Fremantle. Mr Patrick, who's also a former submariner, says the AUKUS deal is not value for money.
2: The absolute cost, $368 billion for one capability. And if you look, for example, all the other players that operate nuclear-powered submarines, their GDPs are much, much larger than ours. And so it's like we're someone in the suburbs buying a Ferrari because people in the city can afford them.
0: There are now 15 confirmed cases of the H5 strain of bird flu in Australia. The latest case is on the New South Wales mid-north coast. The dead migratory giant petrel has been found in Hawk's Nest by a member of the public. A man's under police guard in hospital after his relative was found dead outside a burning house at Glenmore Park in Sydney's west. The 36-year-old was arrested nearby. Four women have been charged after an assault on the Gold Coast. Police say they assaulted a 41-year-old staff member at a venue and stole her phone. She has facial injuries. Data shows surging construction costs are behind a rise in home insurance premiums. Compare the Market research indicates home and contents quotes have increased by around $300 in most capital cities in the year to June. Spokesperson David Kosh says some insurance companies have taken their pricing too far.
3: At triple the inflation rate, give me a break. That is outrageous that in Brisbane, it's roughly a 10% increase.
0: In finance, one Australian dollar buying around 70 US cents.
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0: Tonight's AFL clash between the Cats and Saints is about to get underway in Geelong. Round 20 of the NRL tonight sees the Broncos up against the Panthers. Dean Young says he isn't distracted by speculation about the Dragons' coaching job. The interim coach is still waiting to hear if he'll be made full-time. Young says he's putting all his energy into upsetting the Warriors on Saturday night.
7: I'm pretty good at focusing on what I need to focus on. I did that as a player and I've done that as a coach, and my sole focus is giving everything I've got to this playing group, and I find that quite easy.
0: Seven Australians, including 2022 champion Cameron Smith, are taking part in the 154th British Golf Open underway at Royal Birkdale in Southport. Harry Potter replaces the injured Dylan Peach on the wing as one of three changes to the Wallabies side for Saturday's test against Italy. That's the latest news and sport.
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11: 3 day Central Coast weather forecast. We have Friday cloudy with some showers around, and temperatures will be ranging from 11 degrees to 18 degrees. Saturday will be partly cloudy with a top of 19 degrees and a low of 11, and Sunday just cloudy with a low of 11 degrees and a top of 19. Currently at our Gosford studios, it is 13 degrees. Saratoga is 13 degrees, and Lake Haven is 14 degrees.
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Thank you for joining me for the second hour of our Thursday night fix of the decade that was the 1970s. You are with Ria and you are tuned in to Coast FM 963 and it's Reflections of the 70s time. If you were lucky enough to have been part of the decade that delivered in every sense of the word, like I was, we all know we had rock, pop, disco and ballads, and tonight I'm featuring 70s gals that sang and delivered songs about guys and gals, songs with their name in the title, right? Such as my first song of this hour, the 1979 hit for the character Ricky Lee Jones, with her beret and her cigar, singing about Chucky E. Weiss, who was transforming himself from a bohemian man into a man with some dress sense because he had fallen in love. Yes, he did. And Ricky wasn't happy about it. Now, Helen Reddy wants to tell us all about Angie. Angie and her imagination. Listen to this song. It's really, it's a bit spooky. Angie, baby.

0: Across the Central Coast, we have all gone to Funky Town and we are playing the 70s songs we know and love. Wayne from Tea Gardens just rang to say he went to Funky Town in the 70s. Now, after the break, I've got our second tribute song to the departure of Bonnie Tyler last week. She had a lovely voice and, yeah, let's have a little think about her straight after the break.
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Lost in France. Thank you for the music, Bonnie Tyler, and I hope she's on her way to the pearly gates and rock and roll heaven. You are with Ria on Coast FM 963, and here comes Casey and the Sunshine Band and Keep It Coming. Well, that's the plan, isn't it, on a Thursday night? That's the plan. Here we go. Are you doing a disco? I am. Barry Taylor and I are doing disco in the studio together.

Have you pulled in at the halfway hotel? I think I've pulled in there a couple of times, playing the 70s songs that rocked our worlds on Coast FM 963. Now, Gary from New Minor, a very loyal listener of mine who has been with me since the first night I ever went on air. Very special friends of mine out there at New Minor. His partner, Tanya, isn't very well tonight, and I'm sending love to her. But back to the birthday boy. He asked very nicely for his favourite Paul McCartney song. And yes, Gary, here it comes with a little celebration birthday song for you straight after. Happy birthday, Gary.

0: 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And after the break, a band called Promises.
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8: Yo.

Baby, It's You by The Promises. What a great 70s song that is. And Reflections of the 70s is almost over for another week on Coast FM 963. You have been with Ria, and I will be bringing you Soundtrack of the 60s on Saturday at 4 o'clock till 6 p.m. And I just love the 60s and I'm very excited. Barry Taylor's in the studio, ready and waiting to bring you 2 hours of Baby Boomers. And we've just been talking about some of those great 60s songs together. So do stay tuned for Barry straight after the 8 p.m. news. Steely Dan is going to talk to us now about Dirty Work. We've all had to do it, Steely Dan. See you from Ria till Saturday.

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2: If you hate me after all,

0: Good evening, I'm Jamelle Wells. Senior Liberal MPs are denying the party needs gender quotas despite dwindling female support. Federal politics reporter Nelson Scott.
1: A discussion paper has been circulated to Liberal members claiming the party is out of step with modern Australia and needs to become a fit-for-purpose political machine. The document claims the organisation has a deep-rooted problem with multicultural communities, while younger generations view the party as uninterested in their concerns. The paper also warns women are abandoning the Liberals and flags quotas as a tool to fix the party's gender imbalance in Parliament. But opposition leader Angus Taylor claims candidates should be picked on merit.
2: I've never supported any quotas at all.
1: While his deputy, Jane Hume, argues nothing should be ruled out.
3: It's up for discussion right now and we'll consider all of the options that are put out there.
1: The Liberals are also considering US-style open primaries to boost female representation. Nelson Scott, Canberra.
0: The federal government says it expects the states and territories to get on board with its AI policies. Labor has unveiled a new set of national standards to regulate how Australia manages the growth of artificial intelligence. Data centres will be legally required to minimise their water use and underwrite their power supply. Senior Labor MP Andrew Charlton says jurisdictions should support the measures.
4: We believe this is a pretty uncontroversial message to Australians, that we want to make sure that we get the benefits of artificial intelligence without pushing up their power prices, without restricting their access to drinking water. We think that's a message that all states and territories can get on board with, and we look forward to working with them.
0: Federal police have released new images as they search for victims of a former Sydney childcare worker accused of abuse. The 35-year-old man is facing 329 charges. Investigators say the images contain unique items that may be recognised by parents or carers. Police are treating a death in Queensland as suspicious. Georgia Condek reports.
5: The body of a 32-year-old woman was found at a Rockhampton residence on Wednesday afternoon. Police and emergency services were called to the address to conduct a welfare check where they located the woman deceased. A 32-year-old man believed to have been living with the woman has been assisting police with their investigations. At this stage, no arrests have been made, but authorities say they aren't ruling out a case of domestic violence. Both individuals were known to police prior to the incident. Georgia Condek reporting.
0: And a Melbourne council is lobbying the Victorian government to lift a ban on dogs in hospitality venues. In finance, one Australian dollar buying around 70 US cents.
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0: The Cats lead the Saints 26-12 in their AFL Round 19 clash at Cadinia Park. In the NRL, the Broncos lead the Panthers 4-0. The Sharks are staying level-headed after last week's 66-0 win over the Dolphins. They next face the Knights with their top four spot on the line. Coach Craig Fitzgibbon says it's rare to have everything go your way it did in Redcliffe.
8: It's a different motivation. Sometimes you're responding to a loss. It's easier to get them back up, and then other times you've got to keep going from a big win, so every week's different.
0: The opening round of the 154th British Golf Open is underway with seven Australians taking part. Matilda's captain Sam Kerr has made her debut for Gotham FC in the US Women's Soccer League. Kerr was subbed on in the second half and celebrated a 1-0 victory over Washington Spirit. That's news and sport.
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14: 3-day weather forecast. Friday, showers with a top of 18. Saturday, a shower or two, 19. Sunday, cloudy with a top of 19. And 13 degrees in Gosford.
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Good evening, Barry Taylor with Baby Boomers, around 10 o'clock tonight. And thanks to Rhea for 2 hours of reflections of the 70s. And Rhea will be back next Thursday night at 6 to do it all again for you. Plus, Rhea will be back Saturday afternoon at 4 with soundtracks of the 60s. 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

0: The Righteous Brothers with Ebb Tide, the Teddy Bears with To Know Him Is To Love Him. We started off with a double play by the Ronettes, The Best Part of Breaking Up and Walking in the Rain. And good evening to David at Saratoga, Alan Finch at Tamworth, Maria, Ron and Lindy at Jules, Roger on the Peninsula, John O. Booker Bay, Mike Cox down there at Terry Hills, Marianne Morissette, Patrick at Narara, Les and Karen San Remo, Ron at Terrigal, Horse Swansea, June Saratoga, Margaret at Blue Haven, Neville and Cheryl at Mount Annan, Peter and Jeanette West Gosford, Carlo and Lucia at Wombrell, Norm at Edelong, Di at Buff Point, Joycey at the Wally Orium, Glenda and Graham North Gosford, Brian at Killarney Vale and Paula. 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

0: Ray Peterson with Karina Karina, Perry Como for the Good Times, Roy Orbison with Indian Wedding, and John Rowles with If I Didn't Have Time. And good evening to Wayne at Tea Garden, Sue and Colin Harrington, Rod at Edlong, Mark at Erina, Ron at Woy Woy, Kevin listening at Wangaratta, Mark at Tumby, Dennis and Alani in Newcastle, Jeff and Michelle, Bilgola Plateau, Jan at Woy Woy, Jan Pierce, Roscoe at Gorrican, Steve and Janice at Boyne Valley in Queensland, Denise at Narara, Reese and Pricey at Narara, Peter and Josephine at Tootley, Wayne at Arimba, Charlie, Ivan and Angela, Wyoming, Jack in Robbo, Mooney Creek, Janita, Baddow Bay, Gloria, Marty at Blue Bay, Kelvin and Maria, Kingcumber Pools. And coming up next Wednesday night at 7 o'clock, it's the live broadcast of the Mariners game. It's a kick-off of the Australian Cup campaign, and it's live from 7 o'clock. So for all the action, tune in at 7 o'clock to hear the Central Coast Mariners play in the Australia Cup game. And you're listening to Baby Boomers, the Better Music Mix, classic hits Coast of M, 963. 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

A double play, Jimmy Rogers, that was Someplace Green. And before that, The World I Used to Know. Hasn't it changed? 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

That's Shelby Flint with Angel on My Shoulder. We had Benny King with Spanish Harlem and Ricky Nelson with Traveling Man. And you're listening to Baby Boomers, the Better Music Mix. Classic, it's Coast of M963. Back after 9 o'clock national news with the Ronettes.

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1: Good evening, I'm Jamel Wills. Australia now has 15 cases of the H5 strain of bird flu after another case was confirmed in New South Wales. Chris McCarthy reports.
2: The detection on the mid-north coast was on the same beach as the state's first case last week. Both birds were migratory giant petrels with no Australian cases in native birds so far. Authorities are keeping an eye out for any spread to agricultural poultry, with New South Wales Chief Vet Joe Coombs advising farmers to take reasonable steps to protect their stock in these early stages.
3: It's a case of be alert but not alarmed.
2: The case follows 8 detections in WA and 5 in South Australia. Chris McCarthy reporting.
1: Liberal leader Angus Taylor has rejected claims his party should implement gender quotas. A discussion paper has been sent to party members aiming to find ways to help the organisation connect to a modern Australia. The document warns the party has a problem with women who make up just over 30% of Liberal parliamentarians across all jurisdictions. An 18-year-old accused of terrorism-related offences in Melbourne has been granted bail, Jordan Tunbridge reports.
4: The 18-year-old was arrested in March after police allegedly found Islamic State material, bomb-making manuals and searches for synagogues, as well as busy Melbourne locations on his electronic devices. A children's court judge granted strict bail after accepting psychiatric evidence there was no imminent risk of violence, citing the teen's autism, social isolation and treatment needs. But prosecutors have already launched an appeal, meaning he'll remain behind bars until that challenge is heard. Jordan Tunbridge, Melbourne.
1: Fire crews are at a unit fire in Sydney's west. The unit is on the third floor of a block in Wentworthville. The building has been evacuated. A person's died from meningococcal disease in Western Australia. There have been 3 cases in the state this year. 13 cases were reported last year. Australian researchers are using high-tech sonar technology to create a detailed map of the sea floor along the east coast. The scientists will board a CSIRO vessel to map landscapes below the water, which can help with environmental protection planning. James Cook University researcher Catherine Wang explains where they're heading.
5: We are onboarding the RV Investigator, which is a CSIRO research vessel, and we are departing Hobart and will be making our way up to Brisbane over the next 6 days.
1: In finance, one Australian dollar buying around 70 US cents.
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1: In the NRL, the Panthers have a 12-8 second-half lead over the Broncos. The Cats lead the Saints 50-23 at half-time in their AFL clash at Cadinia Park. Docker Hayden Young will make his AFL return against Port Adelaide on Saturday after missing last week with a groin injury. Coach Justin Longmuir says Shai Bolton won't make the trip to Adelaide thanks to a hand injury.
8: He's going to play for Bolts. Bolts is going to get managed this week. He's dealing with an injury that would do with a week off.
1: Scotty Scheffler and Robert McIntyre are in a 5-way tie for the lead in the 154th British Golf Open at Royal Birkdale. The Wallabies have released their squad to take on Italy at HBF Park on Saturday night. Western Force will have 4 representatives. Flanker Carlo Tozzano will start in his hometown alongside club skipper Jeremy Williams. You're up to date. That's the latest news and sport.
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12: 3-day weather forecast. Friday showers with a top of 18. Saturday a shower or two, 19. Sunday cloudy with a top of 19. 13 degrees at Blue Haven.
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0: Dean Martin with Return to Me. Before that, Sonny Charles and Checkmates Limited with Black Pearl. Primrose Lane by Jerry Wallace. And a double play by the Ronettes was Be My Baby and Baby I Love You. And good evening to Kevin and Nolene, Mariam and Ruby Saratoga, Robbie at Woy Woy, Gary and Margaret at Canwell, Pitter up at Tootley, John Montgomery at Wyoming, Ralph at Woy Woy, Wally at Griffith, Joe at Killarney Vale, Peter at Adelong, Graham Parks and Greg and Katrina at Canton Beach, and you're listening to Baby Boomers, a better music mix, classic hits, Coast FM 963. Back after the break with Dwayne Eddy.
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1: Betty Johnson with the Little Blue Man. I know there's a man down on the peninsula loves that song. Curtis Lee with Pretty Little Angel Eyes. Jane the Americans with This Magic Moment. The Ronettes with Do I Love You? And the Crystals with The Da-Do Ron Ron. 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

The Paris Sisters, I Love How You Love Me, White Silver Sands by Don Rondo, and Gene Pitney with Every Breath I Take. And you've been listening to Baby Boomers, A Better Music Mix, Classic Hits, Coast FM 963. And I'll be back next Thursday night for Baby Boomers again. I want to thank all those who called. Love the calls. Love playing the music for you. Delby's in after the 10 o'clock national news with Aussie Pub Rock right through till 12 midnight. It's always a good show, so tune into that. I'll be back Saturday night at 6 with 6 o'clock rock through until 8. And then again on Sunday with Sunday Hit Parade. The year will be 1968 from 12 midday through to 3 p.m. So take care. Look after yourselves. I'll speak to you on Saturday night at 6.

0: Good evening, I'm Jamil Wills. The opposition claims the government's AI strategy lacks a clear plan to ensure the technology serves the national interest. Labor will introduce legislation forcing artificial intelligence companies to abide by national standards. The laws aim to quell anxiety about potential job losses, copyright concern, and the environmental impact of data centres. Senior Liberal MP Andrew Hastie says the plan is flawed.
1: What we haven't seen from the Prime Minister, who's been very flat-footed, is an AI strategy where we make AI work for Australians, where we impose democratic safeguards around it. And in his speech yesterday, he didn't talk about how he would attract investment into Australia from these big US companies like Anthropic.
0: Former Senator Rex Patrick has expressed concern about AUKUS at a public inquiry into the Defence Pact. The $368 billion agreement will see Australia build nuclear-powered submarines. Hearings have been held in Adelaide, Melbourne and Fremantle. Mr Patrick, who's also a former submariner, says the AUKUS deal is not value for money.
2: The absolute cost, $368 billion for one capability. And if you look, for example, all the other players that operate nuclear-powered submarines, their GDPs are much, much larger than ours. And so it's like we're someone in the suburbs buying a Ferrari because people in the city can afford them.
0: There are 15 confirmed cases of the H5 strain of bird flu in Australia. The latest case is on the New South Wales mid-north coast. The dead giant petrel has been found in Hawke's Nest by a member of the public. A man's been charged over a violent road rage attack in Perth. Police say the 46-year-old drove his car in front of another man's vehicle, forcing him to stop. They say he bashed the victim with an object, causing serious head injuries. Data shows surging construction costs are behind a rise in home insurance premiums. Compare the Market research indicates home and contents quotes have increased by around $300 in most capital cities in the year to June. Spokesperson David Kosh says some insurance companies have taken the pricing too far.
3: At triple the inflation rate, give me a break. That is outrageous. That in Brisbane, it's roughly a 10% increase.
0: In finance, one Australian dollar buying around 70 US cents.
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0: In the NRL, the Broncos beat the Panthers 14-12 in a seesawing clash. The Brisbane side bolstered by the return of key players, including skipper Adam Reynolds.
6: We knew it was going to be tough. We knew backs were against the wall, but the belief and the fight in this team is amazing. You know, for once, we haven't dropped our heads going about our business to train, and we knew it would turn, and it was great to get a result tonight, but still a lot of work in front of us.
0: In the AFL, the Cats have a 102-55 fourth quarter lead over the Saints in Geelong. A double boost for the Swans ahead of their clash with Adelaide. Braden Campbell and Logan McDonald are returning from injury. Round one of the 154th British Open is underway at Royal Birkdale. Seven Australians in the field, including Min Woo Lee, fresh off a runners-up finish in last week's Scottish Open. Harry Potter replaces the injured Dylan Peach on the wing as one of three changes to the Wallabies side for Saturday's test against Italy. Argentina will take on Spain in the FIFA World Cup final. You're up to date. That's the latest news and sport.
7: I'm Justine Cooper, wellbeing coach here at Rumbalara Residences. We're standing in the golf simulator room, one of the amazing amenities here at Rumbalara. You can set the video to play a golf course anywhere in the world. You could play Pebble Beach, or you can play St Andrews. 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
11: And taking a look at the weather for the next few days on the coast, and of course a few showers around, and a range of 11 to 18 degrees tomorrow and Saturday. Shower or two still hanging around. Mostly in the morning you'll get the showers. It might clear up a little bit towards the afternoon. Ranging from 11 through to 19 degrees. Sunday, partly cloudy, and once again 11 through to 19 degrees. Currently in Gosford, it is 13 degrees. It'll be getting down to around 10 degrees tonight.
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11: And good evening. Yes, this is your fortnightly fix of great Aussie pub rock. We are going on a big pub crawl tonight. We're going to look at the band and Young Years for the first hour. Of course, they were so influential in a lot of Aussie music, or most of the Aussie music, actually. Got to say thanks to Barry Taylor for an absolutely fabulous Baby Boomers. And, of course, you can catch Barry on a Sunday at noon for Sunday hip parades. What have I got for you? Well, we've got some Stevie Wright. Can't have anything but Stevie Wright. Of course, it's Evie's One Part, Parts 1, 2 and 3 for you. I've got AC/DC on the way. We've got Easy Beats and we've got some Marcus Luke Roll Band. But firstly, we're going to go down among the dead men with Flash in the Pan. That's right, right here on Coast FM 963 with Delby here with you until midnight.

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0: 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And we're doing the banter in young years. Of course, we had Flash in the Pans, Down Among the Dead Men, and Hey St. Peter. And of course, John Paul Young. Well, these were songs written for John Paul Young by Vander and Young and produced by them also. Coming up, I've got the big epic. That's right, Stevie Wright, Evie's 1, 2, and 3 for you. Whole 11 minutes and 6 seconds of it. 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

0: 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You're with Delby, AC/DC double play there, High Voltage, and Can I Sit Next to You Girl, both off the TNT album, which was produced by Vander and Young. And, of course, before that, Stevie Wright with Evie Parts 1, 2 and 3, an 11-minute epic, which was an actual top number one, world's first top number one that was 11 minutes. There you go. Coming up, I have got more for you with the Easy Beats and Marcus Hook Roll Band on the way for you. 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

Marcus Hook, Roll Band there, and that was produced in 1970-71 by Vanderen Young, and it was they only ever produced actually one album, and it featured a young Angus Young on guitar. He was only 16 at the time. Coming up, I've got more for you next hour, so stay with us right here on Coast FM 963.

0: Good evening, I'm Jamel Wells. Senior Liberal MPs are denying the party needs gender quotas despite dwindling female support. Federal politics reporter Nelson Scott.
1: A discussion paper has been circulated to Liberal members claiming the party is out of step with modern Australia and needs to become a fit-for-purpose political machine. The document claims the organisation has a deep-rooted problem with multicultural communities, while younger generations view the party as uninterested in their concerns. The paper also warns women are abandoning the Liberals and flags quotas as a tool to fix the party's gender imbalance in Parliament. But opposition leader Angus Taylor claims candidates should be picked on merit.
2: I've never supported any quotas at all.
1: While his deputy, Jane Hume, argues nothing should be ruled out.
3: It's up for discussion right now and we'll consider all of the options that are put out there.
1: The Liberals are also considering US-style open primaries to boost female representation. Nelson Scott, Canberra.
0: The federal government says it expects the states and territories to get on board with its AI policies. Labor has unveiled a set of national standards to regulate how Australia manages the growth of artificial intelligence. Data centres will be legally required to minimise their water use and underwrite their power supply. Senior Labor MP Andrew Charlton says the measures need support.
4: We believe this is a pretty uncontroversial message to Australians. That we want to make sure that we get the benefits of artificial intelligence without pushing up their power prices, without restricting their access to drinking water. We think that's a message that all states and territories can get on board with, and we look forward to working with them.
0: Police are treating a death in Queensland as suspicious. Georgia Condek reports.
5: The body of a 32-year-old woman was found at a Rockhampton residence on Wednesday afternoon. Police and emergency services were called to the address to conduct a welfare check where they located the woman deceased. A 32-year-old man believed to have been living with the woman has been assisting police with their investigations. At this stage, no arrests have been made, but authorities say they aren't ruling out a case of domestic violence. Both individuals were known to police prior to the incident. Georgia Condek reporting.
0: There's been a disturbance involving several prisoners at Perth's maximum security Casuarina jail. One officer has been injured. Staff say two wings of a prison unit have been damaged and water has inundated cells. A kitchen fire has forced the evacuation of a unit block at Wentworthville in Sydney's west. There are no reports of injuries. And a Melbourne council is lobbying the Victorian government to lift a ban on dogs in hospitality venues. In finance, one Australian dollar buying around 70 US cents.
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0: In the AFL, the Cats had a 102-75 win over the Saints in front of a crowd of almost 24,000 in Geelong. Cats midfielder Max Holmes suffered an ankle injury in a match dominated by the home side. The Broncos upset Penrith 14-12 in wet conditions at Combank Stadium. The Panthers held a 12-8 advantage at the break. Penrith fullback Dylan Edwards says they knew Brisbane would be desperate to keep their season alive.
8: We kind of did expect that sort of game, coming off a bye, knowing where they're at in their season, and they played like it too. I think they completed really well, kept us down our end for quite a bit in that second half, and we just didn't complete when we needed to.
0: Matilda's captain Sam Kerr has made her debut for Gotham FC in the USA Women's Soccer League. Kerr was subbed in on the second half and celebrated a 1-0 victory over Washington Spirit. That's news and sport.
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14: 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Oh.

Welcome back for another hour of Aussie Pub Rock. It's your fortnightly pub crawl of the greatest Aussie pub rock music there is. Of course, we just had Airborne there with Diamond in the Rough. They are just such a great band, formed in Warrnambool in Victoria. But coming up, I've got some Finnish scad for you. We've got a double play of the Oscars. Of course I have, because they're so good. We've got the Divinals, Eskimo Joe, lots more for you. But it's the Daughters of Glory. Yes, the Black Sorrows is up next for you right here on Coast FM 963. You're with Delby. We're with you until midnight.

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1: You're on Aussie Pub Rock on Coast FM, and double play of the Oscars there with Hypocrisy and Long Shot Kicked a Bucket. Well, yes, Long Shot actually did kick the bucket, funnily enough. Jamaican racehorse, he was actually did 204 races, but on his 205th, well, yes, he kicked the bucket just before the finish post. Never mind. Coming up, double play of the Divinals and a triple play of Eskimo Joe for you. Stay with us. More great music on the way for you right here on Coast FM 963. 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

0: Fabulous triple play there from Eskimo Joe, From the Sea, Foreign Land, and Older Than You. And of course, I've always got included Divinals in there somewhere. Double play of the Divinals for you there as well. This is Aussie Pub Rock on Coast FM 963. Coming up, one of my favourite bands from the late 2000s. It's Black Label. They're on the way soon, as well as Hoodoo Gurus. Stay with us for a few more of Aussie Pub Rock right here on Coast FM 963.
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right, Kat there, and don't go now. Well, yes, we have to go now because that is the end of this fortnight's Aussie Pub Rock with Delby. Hope you've enjoyed it, and we'll do it all again in a fortnight's time. Have a great evening and the rest of the week. Whatever you're doing, you've been with Delby on Coast FM 963. Catch you in a

0: to Mel Wells. A senior Liberal MP says the party should not implement gender quotas. A discussion paper has been sent to rank-and-file members to try to modernise the party after consecutive federal election losses. The document has found only 33% of Liberal parliamentarians are women. Andrew Hastie says it doesn't mean the party should set gender targets.
1: I think we should have a merit-based approach. It's as simple as that. Once you start imposing quotas like the Labor Party, you kill the very idea of merit within the party, and I think that's poisonous to cohesion.
0: Australia has now 15 cases of the H5 strain of bird flu after another case was confirmed in New South Wales. Chris McCarthy reports.
2: The detection on the mid-north coast was on the same beach as the state's first case last week. Both birds were migratory giant petrels with no Australian cases in native birds so far. Authorities are keeping an eye out for any spread to agricultural poultry, with New South Wales Chief Vet Joe Coombs advising farmers to take reasonable steps to protect their stock in these early stages.
3: It's a case of be alert but not alarmed.
2: The case follows 8 detections in WA and 5 in South Australia. Chris McCarthy reporting.
0: A man's been charged with assaulting a female police officer at Mascot Station in Sydney South. The female sergeant was taken to hospital with serious injuries after being punched in the face 5 times. The 39-year-old man has been refused bail. An 18-year-old accused of terrorism-related offences in Melbourne has been granted bail. Jordan Tunbridge reports.
4: The 18-year-old was arrested in March after police allegedly found Islamic State material, bomb-making manuals and searches for synagogues, as well as busy Melbourne locations on his electronic devices. A children's court judge granted strict bail after accepting psychiatric evidence there was no imminent risk of violence, citing the teen's autism, social isolation and treatment needs. But prosecutors have already launched an appeal, meaning he'll remain behind bars until that challenge is heard. Jordan Tunbridge, Melbourne.
0: A person's died from meningococcal disease in Western Australia. There have been 3 cases in the state this year. 13 were reported last year. A tsunami warning has been downgraded in New Zealand following a magnitude 5.1 earthquake. The warning is now at advisory level. In finance, one Australian dollar buying around 70 US cents.
5: There's one nursery on the coast that makes gardening affordable. Narara Valley Nursery.
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0: The Broncos have snapped an 8-game losing streak with a 14-12 win over the Panthers. Broncos captain Adam Reynolds praising his team's defensive efforts in wet conditions at CommBank Stadium.
7: They're a great side. You know, even in the conditions, they throw the ball around. They ask plenty of questions of you. I think we kept them scoreless in the second half. So, yeah, a lot to like about tonight.
0: In the AFL, the Cats beat the Saints 102-75 in Geelong, dominating the match in front of a crowd of almost 24,000. The Wallabies have released their squad to take on Italy at HBF Park on Saturday night. Western Force will have 4 representatives. Flanker Carlo Tozzano will start in his hometown alongside club skipper Jeremy Williams. Brandon Panenga Amasoa is starting at hooker, while Ben Donaldson is named as a substitute. The ICC has made a format change ahead of the Men's Cricket World Cup next year. The 3 lowest-ranked nations will play a round robin. That's news and sport.
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0: FM 96.3, the home of classic hits. Johnny Logan there with Hold Me Now. And before that, the Rolling Stones, Olivia Newton-John with Hopelessly Devoted to You. And a big thank you to Delby for another enjoyable edition of Aussie Pub Rock, taking us through to midnight, 19 minutes past 12. Welcome to Classic Hits Overnight. Lisa here. It's great to have your company as we head into the early hours of Friday. On the way, we will have a look at Friday's weather forecast. Also a classic from the Queen of Pop next. It's the Doobie Brothers.
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96.3 ABBA there with The Name of the Game, one of those beautifully crafted songs that reminds us just how good they really are. Love that track. 22 minutes to one, and taking a look at Friday's weather on the Central Coast, it will be a mix of sun and cloud with the chance of a passing shower. Expect a top of around 18 degrees. After a cool morning, a low of 10. On the way, one of Ireland's finest, Van Morrison. But first, let's head to 1988 with Phil Collins playing those songs you know and love. This is Coast FM 963.

0: Community, Coast FM 963. Linda Ronstadt there with Heat Wave, taking us back to 1975 and reminding us why she remains one of the great voices in popular music today. Coming up to 12 minutes to 1, plenty more great music ahead as Friday gets underway across the coast. On the way next hour, the Stampeders, and we will kick it off with Three Dog Night. But next, we'll head to 1986. With the Moody Blues and one of their biggest hits. This is Classic Hits Overnight.
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0: Jamel Wills. Senior Liberal MPs are denying the party needs gender quotas despite dwindling female support. Federal politics reporter Nelson Scott.
1: A discussion paper has been circulated to Liberal members claiming the party is out of step with modern Australia and needs to become a fit-for-purpose political machine. The document claims the organisation has a deep-rooted problem with multicultural communities, while younger generations view the party as uninterested in their concerns. The paper also warns women are abandoning the Liberals and flags quotas as a tool to fix the party's gender imbalance in Parliament. But opposition leader Angus Taylor claims candidates should be picked on merit.
2: I've never supported any quotas at all.
1: While his deputy, Jane Hume, argues nothing should be ruled out.
3: It's up for discussion right now and we'll consider all of the options that are put out there.
1: The Liberals are also considering US-style open primaries to boost female representation. Nelson Scott, Canberra.
0: Former Senator Rex Patrick has expressed concern about AUKUS at a public inquiry into the Defence Pact. The $368 billion agreement will see Australia build nuclear-powered submarines. Hearings have been held in Adelaide as well as Melbourne and Fremantle. Mr Patrick, who's also a former submariner, says the AUKUS deal is not value for money.
4: The absolute cost, $368 billion for one capability. And if you look, for example, all the other players that operate nuclear-powered submarines, their GDPs are much, much larger than ours. And so it's like we're someone in the suburbs buying a Ferrari because people in the city can afford them.
0: There are 15 confirmed cases of the H5 strain of bird flu in Australia. The latest case is on the New South Wales mid-north coast. The dead migratory giant petrel has been found in Hawke's Nest by a member of the public. Data shows rising construction costs are behind an increase in home insurance premiums. Compare the Market research says home and contents quotes have increased by around $300 in most capital cities in the year to June. Spokesperson David Kosh says some insurance companies have taken their pricing too far.
5: At triple the inflation rate, give me a break. That is outrageous that in Brisbane, it's roughly a 10% increase.
0: A person's died from meningococcal disease in Western Australia. There have been three cases in the state this year. And a Melbourne council is lobbying the Victorian government to lift a ban on dogs in hospitality venues.
6: There's one nursery on the coast that makes gardening affordable. Narara Valley Nursery.
7: Sponsor. 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
0: In the NRL, the Broncos beat the Panthers 14-12 in a seesawing clash to keep their finals hopes alive. The Brisbane side bolstered by the return of key players, including captain Adam Reynolds.
8: We knew it was going to be tough. We knew backs were against the wall, but the belief and the fight in this team is amazing. You know, for once we haven't dropped our heads going about our business to train, and we knew it would turn, and it was great to get a result tonight, but still a lot of work in front of us.
0: In the AFL, the Cats beat the Saints 102-75 in Geelong, dominating the match in front of a crowd of almost 24,000. Harry Potter replaces the injured Dylan Peach on the wing as one of three changes to the Wallabies side for Saturday's test against Italy. The ICC's made a format change ahead of the Men's Cricket World Cup next year. The three lowest-ranked nations will play a round robin, with the best team advancing to the group stage, where there'll be two pools of six.
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0: 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The Young Rascals there with Good Lovin'. And before that, Devo. 17 minutes past one, and still to come, we will update your Friday weather forecast for you. Also a classic from the Turtles and Starship as well. 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

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Taking a look at Friday's weather across the Central Coast, will be a mix of sun and cloud with the chance of a passing shower. Expect a top of 18 degrees after a cool morning low of 10. Still to come, John Farnham, along with the unmistakable storytelling of Dolly Parton and Jolene. Now let's head to 1987 with another Australian favourite, In Excess, classic hits overnights, Lisa for your Friday morning. Oh,

0: 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Buffalo Springfield there with For What It's Worth. Taking us back to 1966, a song whose message has stood the test of time. Coming up to 15 minutes to 2. And coming up after the 2 o'clock news, Roxy Music. And we'll kick off the hour with Alan O'Day. Next, it's the Eurythmics, playing those songs you know and love. You'll find them here at Coast FM 963.
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0: Dr. Mel Wells. Australia now has 15 cases of the H5 strain of bird flu after another case was confirmed in New South Wales. Chris McCarthy reports.
1: The detection on the mid-north coast was on the same beach as the state's first case last week. Both birds were migratory giant petrels with no Australian cases in native birds so far. Authorities are keeping an eye out for any spread to agricultural poultry, with New South Wales Chief Vet Joe Coombs advising farmers to take reasonable steps to protect their stock in these early stages.
2: The case of be alert but not alarmed.
1: The case follows 8 detections in WA and 5 in South Australia. Chris McCarthy reporting.
0: The federal government says it expects the states and territories to get on board with its AI policies. Labor's unveiled a set of national standards to regulate how Australia manages the growth of artificial intelligence. Data centres will be legally required to minimise their water use and underwrite their power supply. Senior Labor MP Andrew Charlton says the measures need support.
3: We believe this is a pretty uncontroversial message to Australians. We want to make sure that we get the benefits of artificial intelligence without pushing up their power prices, without restricting their access to drinking water. We think that's a message that all states and territories can get on board with, and we look forward to working with them.
0: An 18-year-old accused of terrorism-related offences in Melbourne has been granted bail. Jordan Tunbridge reports.
4: The 18-year-old was arrested in March after police allegedly found Islamic State material, bomb-making manuals and searches for synagogues, as well as busy Melbourne locations on his electronic devices. A children's court judge granted strict bail after accepting psychiatric evidence there was no imminent risk of violence, citing the teen's autism, social isolation and treatment needs. But prosecutors have already launched an appeal, meaning he'll remain behind bars until that challenge is heard. Jordan Tunbridge, Melbourne.
0: There's been a disturbance involving several prisoners at Perth's maximum security Casuarina jail. One officer has been injured. Two wings of a prison unit have been damaged and water has inundated cells. A kitchen fire has forced the evacuation of a unit block at Wentworthville in Sydney's west. There are no reports of injuries. Crews have also extinguished a house fire at Sylvania in the city's south. Australian researchers are using high-tech sonar technology to create a detailed map of the sea floor along the east coast. They're making their way to Brisbane on a CSIRO vessel to help with environmental protection planning.
5: There's one nursery on the coast that makes gardening affordable. Narara Valley Nursery.
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0: The Cats beat the Saints 102-75 in front of a crowd of almost 24,000 in Geelong. Cats midfielder Max Holmes suffered an ankle injury in a match dominated by the home side. The Broncos upset Penrith 14-12 in wet conditions at Combank Stadium. The Panthers held a 12-8 advantage at the break. Penrith fullback Dylan Edwards says they knew Brisbane would be desperate to keep their season alive.
7: We kind of did expect that sort of game, coming off a ball, knowing where they're at in their season, and they played like it too. I think they completed really well, kept us down our end for quite a bit in that second half, and we just didn't complete when we needed to.
0: Matilda's captain Sam Kerr has made her debut for Gotham FC in the USA Women's Soccer League. Kerr was subbed on in the second half and celebrated a 1-0 victory over Washington Spirit. More than 42,000 fans packed New York's City Field.
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0: best of M963, the home of classic hits and a better music mix. Cool and the Gang there with Get Down On It, taking us back to 1981. Just seems like yesterday, 17 minutes past two. And on the way this hour, we will update Friday's all-important weather as well. Barbara Streisand, along with Bernard Fanning. Next, it's Guess Who.
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home of classic hits, Coast FM 963, and Bernard Fanning there with Wish You Well. Taking a look at Friday's weather across the coast, will be a mix of sun and cloud with the chance of a passing shower. Expect a top of 18 degrees after a cool morning low of 10. Still ahead, the Box Tops, and we'll also catch up with the unmistakable sound of AC/DC. But right now, let's wind the clock back to 1982 with Dire Straits. This is Classic Hits Overnight.

0: Radio for our community, Coast FM 963, Unit 4 plus 2 there with Concrete and Clay. And it's coming up to 15 minutes to 3 on your Friday morning. After 3 o'clock news, we'll have another look at your local weather, along with more of the songs you know and love. And in there, some Carpenters, and we will kick it off with The Doors through the final hour of Classic Hits Overnight. Still to come, I have some Heart coming up, but next, it's the Proclaimers.
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0: I'm Jamel Wilms. Senior Liberal MPs are denying the party needs gender quotas despite dwindling female support. Federal politics reporter Nelson Scott.
1: A discussion paper has been circulated to Liberal members claiming the party is out of step with modern Australia and needs to become a fit-for-purpose political machine. The document claims the organisation has a deep-rooted problem with multicultural communities, while younger generations view the party as uninterested in their concerns. The paper also warns women are abandoning the Liberals and flags quotas as a tool to fix the party's gender imbalance in Parliament. But opposition leader Angus Taylor claims candidates should be picked on merit.
2: I've never supported any quotas at all.
1: While his deputy, Jane Hume, argues nothing should be ruled out.
3: It's up for discussion right now and we'll consider all of the options that are put out there.
1: The Liberals are also considering US-style open primaries to boost female representation. Nelson Scott, Canberra.
0: Former Senator Rex Patrick has expressed concern about AUKUS at a public inquiry into the Defence Pact. The $368 billion agreement will see Australia build nuclear-powered submarines. Hearings have been held in Adelaide as well as Melbourne and Fremantle. Mr Patrick, who's also a former submariner, says the AUKUS deal is not value for money.
4: The absolute cost, $368 billion. For one capability. And if you look, for example, all the other players that operate nuclear-powered submarines, their GDPs are much, much larger than ours. And so it's like we're someone in the suburbs buying a Ferrari because people in the city can afford them.
0: There are 15 confirmed cases of the H5 strain of bird flu in Australia. The latest case is on the New South Wales mid-north coast. The dead migratory giant petrel has been found in Hawke's Nest by a member of the public. Data shows rising construction costs are behind an increase in home insurance premiums. Compare the Market Research says home and contents quotes have increased by around $300 in most capital cities in the year to June. Spokesperson David Kosh says some insurance companies have taken their pricing too far.
5: At triple the inflation rate, give me a break. That is outrageous that in Brisbane, it's roughly a 10% increase.
0: A person's died from meningococcal disease in Western Australia. There have been three cases in the state this year. And a Melbourne council is lobbying the Victorian government to lift a ban on dogs in hospitality venues.
6: There's one nursery on the coast that makes gardening affordable. Narara Valley Nursery.
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0: In the NRL, the Broncos beat the Panthers 14-12 in a seesawing clash to keep their finals hopes alive. The Brisbane side bolstered by the return of key players, including captain Adam Reynolds.
8: We knew it was going to be tough. We knew backs were against the wall, but the belief and the fight in this team is amazing. You know, for once we haven't dropped our heads going about our business to train, and we knew it would turn, and it was great to get a result tonight, but still a lot of work in front of us.
0: In the AFL, the Cats beat the Saints 102-75 in Geelong, dominating the match in front of a crowd of almost 24,000. Harry Potter replaces the injured Dylan Peach on the wing as one of three changes to the Wallabies side for Saturday's test against Italy. The ICC's made a format change ahead of the Men's Cricket World Cup next year. The three lowest-ranked nations will play a round robin, with the best team advancing to the group stage, where there'll be two pools of six.
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0: 19 past three. Classic Hits Overnight continues on Coast FM 963. Chris Andrews there with Yesterday Man, and before that, Tony Childs. Still to come, we will update your Friday weather for you. And still ahead this hour, the Water Boys. Next, it's Kate Bush on the home of Classic Hits, Coast FM 963.
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Group there with A Woman, You're Breaking Me. Taking a look at Friday's weather, and Friday on the Central Coast will be a mix of sun and cloud with the chance of a passing shower. Expect a top of 18 degrees after a cool morning low of 10. Still to come, James Rain, Lobo. But right now, let's head to 1980 with XTC.

0: radio for our community, Coast of M963. Rolling Stones there with As Tears Go By, taking us back to 1965. Wow, what a year that was. And it's coming up to 12 minutes to 4 on your Friday morning. Thanks for sharing these quiet hours and being part of Classic Hits Overnight. Very shortly, Shane Cleary, one and only, will be here with another edition of Daybreak, taking you through the morning with more classic hits, local and community information, and everything you need to begin your Friday. On the way, John English. Next, it's Bonnie Tyler. Until next time, take it easy.
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0: Jamel Wells. Australia now has 15 cases of the H5 strain of bird flu after another case was confirmed in New South Wales. Chris McCarthy reports.
1: The detection on the mid-north coast was on the same beach as the state's first case last week. Both birds were migratory giant petrels with no Australian cases in native birds so far. Authorities are keeping an eye out for any spread to agricultural poultry, with New South Wales Chief Vet Joe Coombs advising farmers to take reasonable steps to protect their stock in these early stages.
2: It's a case of be alert but not alarmed.
1: The case follows 8 detections in WA and 5 in South Australia. Chris McCarthy reporting.
0: The federal government says it expects the states and territories to get on board with its AI policies. Labor's unveiled a set of national standards to regulate how Australia manages the growth of artificial intelligence. Data centres will be legally required to minimise their water use and underwrite their power supply. Senior Labor MP Andrew Charlton says the measures need support.
3: We believe this is a pretty uncontroversial message to Australians. That we want to make sure that we get the benefits of artificial intelligence without pushing up their power prices, without restricting their access to drinking water. We think that's a message that all states and territories can get on board with, and we look forward to working with them.
0: An 18-year-old accused of terrorism-related offences in Melbourne has been granted bail. Jordan Tunbridge reports.
4: The 18-year-old was arrested in March after police allegedly found Islamic State material, bomb-making manuals and searches for synagogues, as well as busy Melbourne locations on his electronic devices. A children's court judge granted strict bail after accepting psychiatric evidence there was no imminent risk of violence, citing the teen's autism, social isolation and treatment needs. But prosecutors have already launched an appeal, meaning he'll remain behind bars until that challenge is heard. Jordan Tunbridge, Melbourne.
0: There's been a disturbance involving several prisoners at Perth's maximum security Casuarina jail. One officer has been injured. Two wings of a prison unit have been damaged and water has inundated cells. A kitchen fire has forced the evacuation of a unit block at Wentworthville in Sydney's west. There are no reports of injuries. Crews have also extinguished a house fire at Sylvania in the city's south. Australian researchers are using high-tech sonar technology to create a detailed map of the sea floor along the east coast. They're making their way to Brisbane on a CSIRO vessel to help with environmental protection planning.
5: There's one nursery on the coast that makes gardening affordable. Narara Valley Nursery.
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0: The Cats beat the Saints 102-75 in front of a crowd of almost 24,000 in Geelong. Cats midfielder Max Holmes suffered an ankle injury in a match dominated by the home side. The Broncos upset Penrith 14-12 in wet conditions at CommBank Stadium. The Panthers held a 12-8 advantage at the break. Penrith fullback Dylan Edwards says they knew Brisbane would be desperate to keep their season alive.
7: We kind of did expect that sort of game, coming off by knowing where they're at in their season, and they played like it too. I think they completed really well, kept us down our end for quite a bit in that second half, and we just didn't complete when we needed to.
0: Matilda's captain Sam Kerr has made her debut for Gotham FC in the USA Women's Soccer League. Kerr was subbed on in the second half and celebrated a 1-0 victory over Washington Spirit. More than 42,000 fans packed New York's City Field.
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0: 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This is Daybreak here at Classic Hits Coast FM. Divinyls and Sleeping Beauty. Also some Elvis in there as well. And Viva Las Vegas. Coming away this hour as we start our Friday morning, Billy Field, Not Too Far Away. Next, though, it's Elton John taking us back to 1972 here on Daybreak.
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0: This is Classic Hits, Coast FM, Genesis, Invisible Touch, taking us back to 1986. Quick look at the weather for your Friday. Cloudy conditions, chance of showers and those light winds. And we're heading for a top today of around 17, 18 degrees. And tomorrow for your Saturday, it's going to be partly cloudy, a few showers, light winds and a top of 18. So basically most of the weekend, we've got wet weather. Community SOS Central Coast has reopened their food pantry located in Woi Woi. 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Now, the service is a helping hand to make ends meet for those low-income earners and people in need. 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Membership is free and everyone is welcome. 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

This is Daybreak here at Classic Hits Coast FM and songs that stood the test of time, Sam Cooke and Wonderful World. Coming your way next hour, the Classic Hits set to continue on Daybreak. We've got some Bee Gees lined up for you. We'll also feature some Pretenders and Maxine Nightingale contributing after the 5 o'clock news, which is on the radio for you next. To get us there, here's the Bangles here at Classic Hits Coast FM.

0: Toby Gough. The Deputy Liberal Leader says the party will consider all options to revive its struggling fortunes. A discussion paper has been sent to members aimed at helping the organisation win back support. The document floats gender quotas as a means of boosting the number of female MPs. Jane Hume argues no solution should be ruled out.
1: We'll consider all of the options that are put out there. But the most important thing is that the Liberal Party is ready to fight elections, that our organisational wing is prepared for the work ahead of us because the work is so important.
0: The multi-billion dollar cost of the AUKUS deal, along with concerns about nuclear waste, are dominating a public inquiry. Former federal politician Rex Patrick is among those to address the hearing in Adelaide. The defence agreement between Australia, the US and the UK will see nuclear-powered submarines made here. Mr Patrick says the $368 billion price tag makes it a risky proposition.
2: We're spending all our money on one all eggs in one basket program, and understand in terms of filling up that basket, the US hens are not laying enough eggs and the UK chook is headless.
0: Australia now has its 15th confirmed case of the deadly H5 strain of bird flu. The latest infected bird is a migratory giant petrel, found dead on the New South Wales mid-north coast. It's the second confirmed case in the state and was located in Hawke's Nest by a member of the public. Federal police investigating child abuse allegations against a former Sydney childcare worker have released new images. Dusty Fitzpatrick reports.
3: A 35-year-old man is facing 329 child abuse offences allegedly committed between 2009 and 2025. Investigators say seven new images which have been released feature distinctive items of clothing which they hope may be recognised by parents or carers. Detective Acting Inspector Emmanuel Sardoulias says even minor details could be crucial to their investigation.
4: If this clothing looks familiar to you, please contact the AFP.
3: Dusty Fitzpatrick, Sydney.
0: There's been a disturbance involving several prisoners at Perth's maximum security Casuarina jail. One officer has been injured, two wings of a unit have been damaged, and water has inundated cells. And a tsunami warning has been downgraded in New Zealand following a magnitude 5.9 earthquake. The quake struck 40 kilometres north of Tiano. The warning is now at advisory level. Checking the markets, the Dow Jones is trading down 188 points. The Nasdaq also down 358 points. One Australian dollar is buying 69.9 US cents.
5: There's one nursery on the coast that makes gardening affordable. Narara Valley Nursery.
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0: The Cats have beaten the Saints 102 points to 75 in Geelong, dominating the AFL clash in front of a crowd of nearly 24,000. The Broncos have snapped an eight-game NRL losing streak with a 14-12 win over the Panthers. Brisbane skipper Adam Reynolds praising his team's defence at a wet Combank Stadium.
8: They're a great side. You know, even in the conditions, they throw the ball around. They ask plenty of questions of you. I think we kept them scoreless in the second half. So, yeah, a lot to like about tonight.
0: The Wallabies have released their squad to take on Italy at HBF Park on Saturday night. Western Force will have four representatives. Flanker Carlo Tozzano will start in his hometown alongside club skipper Jeremy Williams. Brandon Payenga-Umosa is starting at hooker, while Ben Donaldson is named as a sub. And American golfer Jackson Suber holds an early lead in round one of the Open Championship. He's finished 5-under for 65. Minwoo Lee's best of the Aussies, five shots off the pace. That's the very latest news and sport.
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0: This is Daybreak for your Friday morning. Classic hits, Coast FM, the Bee Gees, and take us back to 1968. McDonald's introduced their Big Mac burger, and KFC opened their first store here in Australia in that year, and Channel 7 launched The Flying Nun, starring Sally Field. More classic hits on the radio to get you started on this Friday morning. Got some Pretenders lined up for you next here on Daybreak.
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It's Daybreak for your Friday and Wings. Goodnight Girl. Also in there as well, some Pretenders. Weather around the coast today for your Friday with the Bureau sharing with us partly cloudy conditions and a few showers with light winds. The forecast top of 18 degrees. And for more up-to-date weather, you can head to our website, coastfm.org.au. On the other side of 5:30, the music keeps coming. We've got some Joe Jackson lined up for you as well, Diana Ross's Supremes, and we'll kick things off with Eskimo Joe, so stick around for that. Coming your way next, though, is the 5:30 news.

0: morning. I'm Josh Bryant. A man has now been charged with murder after his father was found dead outside a Western Sydney home. Emergency services found a man aged in his 60s with multiple injuries, including burns, at the front of a property at Glenmore Park. A 36-year-old is now due to face Penrith Court, charged with domestic violence murder. A Senate inquiry investigating the recent Telstra network outage is due to get underway in Canberra this morning. The proceedings will look into why about 600 calls from the telco's customers failed to connect with emergency services during the incident last week. A number of Telstra executives, including Chief Executive Vicky Brady, will appear before the inquiry, as will representatives from 000. Authorities are reminding people that an offer for easy cash is likely too good to be true. A multi-million dollar campaign's been launched aimed at cracking down on organised crime syndicates trying to recruit vulnerable Australians. 13,000 so-called money mule accounts were shut down in a single financial year. Crime Stoppers New South Wales Chief Executive Peter Price says people are being lured in by fake job ads or promises of easy cash.
1: These people are basically unwittingly or knowingly being involved in organised crime by laundering the money on behalf of organised crime.
0: Advocates say the latest data indicating smoking rates have fallen is proof that the tobacco excise does not need to be reduced. The latest figures show the number of Australians smoking fell to 5.6% in 2025, which is down from about 8.3% in 2022-23. Protests have erupted in Ukraine after the country's defence minister was replaced. The move to replace Mykhailo Fedorov is believed to have been sparked by ongoing tensions between him and the army's commander-in-chief. But this protest has told the BBC that the minister's been effective in his role during the Russian invasion.
2: He knew his job and he had his results, and everyone could see that he had proper results that everyone was expecting.
0: Also making news, a kitchen fire has forced the evacuation of a unit block at Wentworthville in Sydney's west. The flames were extinguished with no injuries reported. The proportion of Sydney residents who live in a home they own has fallen to a 70-year low of 59.8%. And Australia now has a 15th confirmed case of the deadly H5 strain of bird flu. In finance, the Dow Jones trading down 186 points, the Nasdaq down 416, one Aussie dollar buying 69.9 US cents.
3: There's one nursery on the coast that makes gardening affordable. Narara Valley Nursery.
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5: Good morning and happy Friday. The Brisbane Broncos have given themselves a flicker of hope of keeping their premiership defence alive with a 14-12 upset of the Panthers in Parramatta. Star fullback Reece Walsh was the hero with a brilliant cutout pass setting up the match-equalling try before kicking the winning conversion from the sideline. It breaks their 8-game losing run while dealing a third loss in 4 games for the Panthers. American golfer Jackson Suber holds a one-shot lead late in the first round of the British Open at 5 under par. Minwoo Lee and Lucas Herbert, the best of the Aussies, at even par. The Wallabies have made 3 changes to their starting 15 for tomorrow's test against Italy in Perth. Carlo Tezzano, Brandon Payenga Amolsa and Harry Potter join the run-on side. And in AFL, a potentially serious ankle injury to midfielder Max Holmes has soured Geelong's 27-point win over St Kilda. That's sport. I'm Mike Pearsall.
0: That's the latest news in sport.
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It's Daybreak for your Friday with Shane Cleary. Good morning, everyone. That one taking us back to 1982. In that year, the Australian Woman's Weekly became a monthly magazine. The Trivial Pursuit board game was released also in that year, and compact discs were invented back in 1982. More at Daybreak soon. We've got some Billy Idol lined up for you. Next, though, it's Diana Ross's Supremes here at Classic Hits Coast FM. You want it?

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Man for Man here at Classic Hits Coast FM, wrapping up Daybreak. Also in there as well, some Billy Idol. Before I push off, making way for Brent Mack with the Big Breakfast, listen out. Brent will give you an opportunity to go into the draw, you and your family, enjoying two nights in a luxurious three-bedroom beachfront villa at the Blue Lagoon Resort, sleeping up to seven people. Plenty of opportunities for you to go into the draw because we draw it July 31, but Brent will give you an opportunity before nine. Listen out for your cue to call. Also, he'll feature a couple of History of Pops throughout the morning, counting down all those great songs, all sponsored by Blue Lagoon Beach Resort. He'll also open up the birthday book at 10 to 8 and find out who's blowing out some candles. I know it was Brent's birthday last week. He didn't tell me about it. But anyway, quarter to nine, we'll go gardening as well. By the way, happy birthday, Brent, for last week. All right, I'm out of here. Making way now for Brent for the Big Breakfast. We've got our 6 o'clock news coming your way next. Have a great day.

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12: It's 6 o'clock. Good morning. I'm Josh Bryant. A man's been charged with murder after his father's body was found outside a burning home in Sydney's west. Toby Goff reports.
13: Emergency services were called to a home at Glenmore Park yesterday following reports of a house fire. Police located the body of a 64-year-old man in front of the property. He was pronounced dead at the scene. His 36-year-old son was arrested in a car at Werrington a few hours later. He was treated for minor injuries before being taken to Penrith Police Station, where he was charged with domestic violence-related murder. The man has been refused bail and will face court today. Toby Goff, Sydney.
12: There are fresh questions being asked about the state's mental health system following the alleged murder of a 74-year-old Sydney grandfather. The Telegraph reports the accused killer had been released from a psychiatric hospital late last year and was living in supported accommodation before the attack. Whistleblowers claim under-resourcing in the sector is leading to corner-cutting. The Greens say new laws are required to protect Australians from telecommunications failures. A Senate inquiry will today look into why over 600 calls didn't reach 000 during the recent Telstra outage. Executives from the telco, including Chief Executive Vicky Brady, will give evidence. Inquiry Chairperson Senator Sarah Hanson-Young says changes are needed to ensure there is no repeat of the incident.
14: To explain what on earth happened, what they're doing to guarantee this won't happen again, and what laws we need in place to make sure Australians are protected from these massive telecommunications failures.
12: The families of two Australian backpackers who died in Laos after drinking tainted alcohol are expressing their deep disappointment after learning it's likely no one will face serious jail time over the deaths. 19-year-olds Holly Morton Bowles and Bianca Jones died after they unwittingly drank methanol. DFAT has now told their loved ones the most serious charges likely to be laid over the incident carry a maximum jail time of just 1 year. The number of daily smokers and vapers in Australia has hit a new low, despite the growing black market for cheap tobacco. A government survey of more than 17,000 people shows the overall pool of nicotine users is steadily shrinking. Data shows more than one in three remaining smokers admit to buying illegal products, mostly from regular tobacconists. Also making news, Western Sydney mayors are demanding federal funding to help cope with a government push to clear citizenship backlogs. In finance, the Dow Jones is trading down 167 points. The Nasdaq is down 409. One Australian dollar buying 69.9 US cents.
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9: Some Reece Walsh magic has broken the Broncos' 8-game losing run with a 14-12 upset of the Penrith Panthers. He threw a brilliant cutout ball to Josiah Carapani before kicking the winning conversion in Parramatta. Walsh has told Nine it's a weight off their shoulders after a tough period.
16: Now, there's a lot of things being said about us, our club, and you know, all of that. I'm just, you know, really proud of the boys. It's been a while since we've had a win, and yeah, it's really nice.
9: Royal Birkdale is proving to be a tough challenge for the world's best golfers at the British Open. Ludvig Åberg, Xander Schauffele, Rory McIlroy, Justin Rose and Adam Scott have all finished over par. American Jackson Suber leads at 5-under. And Formula One champion Lando Norris will cop a 10th place grid penalty at this weekend's Belgian Grand Prix after his car was fitted with a fourth new battery this season. That's sport. I'm Mike Pearsall.
12: It's 6:04. That's the latest news and sport.
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21: Good morning, it's Friday the 17th of July. The Bureau tells us 18 degrees will be the top temperature today. Partly cloudy, high chance of showers becoming less likely later on this morning. We'll have light winds in there today as well. We'll get down to 11 degrees for Friday night. Tomorrow, Saturday, a shower or two. Up to 2 millimetres on the way, they tell us, with light winds becoming south-southwesterly. During the day, and a top temperature for Saturday of 19 degrees. On Sunday, it's partly cloudy, 20% chance of some showers with light winds southeasterly there as well. And on Sunday, it's a top temperature of 19. If you've got that day off on Monday, it's partly cloudy, light winds, not much chance of showers, they're telling us at this stage, and a top temperature for Monday of 19 degrees. At Buff Point, it's 11, and just about everywhere around the coast at the moment, it's 11 degrees.
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There's a Cliff Richard and good morning to you. We have the Rolling Stones in there as well with Brown Sugar. Early morning traffic report. If you're on the M1, get into your two right-hand lanes as you're crossing the Moonee Creek Bridge, Moonee Bridge. You've got a broken down truck as you head up the hill. It's in lane one. There's a bit of pain there, about a kilometre and a half of traffic to get around it, just past the Moonee Creek Bridge, about 2 kilometres past, but the traffic starts earlier than that. So stay out of lane one, southbound Calga, broken down B double A. It's 14 past six already. Time's flying. Barry Manilow, Can't Smile Without You.

0: Past Mile without you. It's about 17 past six right now. Now, here's the opportunity for the early risers. The Blue Lagoon Beach Resort prize given away at the end of the month. You and your family could be enjoying two nights in a luxurious three-bedroom beachfront villa at Blue Lagoon. 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Also includes, you get breakfast at the kiosk and free pedal cart hire for the kids. Great prize drawn at the end of the month, courtesy of Blue Lagoon, Baddow Bay Road at Baddow Bay. If you'd like to get into the barrel for the end of month draw, 4322 0072. We'll take the first three callers.
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4: Mamma Mia, the ABBA musical, opened in London at the Prince Edward Theatre. It coincided with ABBA's 25th anniversary and the release of their first hit, Waterloo. One of the showbiz weddings of the year took place when Spice Girl Victoria Posh Adams wed UK soccer star David Beckham. The Spice Girls were noticeably absent from the charts in 1999. Victoria Posh Adams wed UK soccer star David Beckham. The Spice Girls were noticeably absent from the charts in 1999.

Boom Boom. In 1999, Shania Twain became the first female artist to achieve sales of 10 million copies for her two back-to-back hit albums, The Woman in Me and Come On Over. Come On Over ended the 20th century as the year's biggest selling album in Australia, and she also had a big hit single with a song that she co-wrote with her then-husband, Robert Mutt Lange. Here's Shania Twain with That Don't Impress Me Much.

I play in History of Pop, thanks to Blue Lagoon Beach Resort. It's a busy one. One of the Marie from St. Hubert's Island. So it's a tough one to get into, this one. And it sure is. It's Paul from Bad Obeys in the barrel. Good luck to you there, Paul. Marie from St. Hubert's Island's in there as well. And Russell from King Cumber, the three guys going in this time around. I'll probably open up the phones again a little bit later on this morning. Not sure when yet, but quite a bit more time to get in there. Not drawn till the end of the month. Great prize from Blue Lagoon in a three-bedroom beachfront villa.

0: Blue Lagoon, Baddow Bay Road at Baddow Bay. Good morning. It's about 23 past 6.
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7: The Terrigal Men's Shed is currently looking for new members. 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

Crazy Elephant, give me a good loving. Just a reminder, Calgar on the M1 southbound, broken down truck. Get into your right-hand lanes as you head over Mooney Creek Bridge. It's just a little bit up the hill there, taking up lane one. Here's Maureen McGovern taking us to the news at 6:30 in the morning after.

0: It's 6:30. Good morning. I'm Josh Bryant, the father of an Australian teenager who died after unwittingly drinking methanol in Laos, says it's devastating that no one will face serious jail time over the death. DFAT has informed the loved ones of Holly Morton Bowles and Bianca Jones the most serious charges to be laid over the incident carry a maximum of 1 year jail and a fine. Sean Bowles has told Ben Fordham they're still processing the latest development.
1: Really just trying to process everything at the moment, but it is devastating news to us.
0: A man's now been charged with murder after his father was found outside a burning home in Sydney's west. Police found the body of a 64-year-old man with multiple injuries out the front of the property at Glenmore Park. Officers then arrested his son in a parked car a few hours later. He's been refused bail and will face court today. Military tensions have again escalated between the United States and Iran, with a fifth consecutive day of airstrikes targeting coastal sites in Iran. The attacks were launched by American forces designed to degrade the military capabilities after Tehran struck ships in the Strait of Hormuz. Data shows Australia's smoking rates have fallen to historic lows. The Institute of Health and Welfare says 5.6% of surveyed Australians over the age of 14 say they are smokers. More than two-thirds say they've never smoked. The Cancer Council's Chief Executive Jacinta Reddin says it's a step in the right direction.
2: Every day, 66 Australians die of tobacco-related illnesses, so the job's not done. But this is really good news, as it shows that the range of measures that are in place in Australia, which are world-leading, are saving Australian lives.
0: A Senate inquiry investigating the recent Telstra outage is today getting underway in Canberra. The proceedings will examine why about 600 calls did not connect to emergency services during the network meltdown last week. A number of Telstra executives, including the Chief Executive Vicky Brady, are due to appear before the inquiry, as will representatives from 000. The state's environment watchdog is slamming the actions of a business owner who contaminated private build sites with toxic construction debris. Andrew Hughes promised to clean soil to property owners, but instead delivered over 2,800 tonnes of waste contaminated with plastic, bricks and asbestos. He's been fined $335,000 in damages. Also making news, a crash between two trucks has caused an explosion on the Hume Highway southwest of Goulburn. In finance, the Dow Jones down 105 points, the Nasdaq down 287. One Australian dollar is buying 69.9 US cents.
3: There's one nursery on the coast that makes gardening affordable. Narara Valley Nursery.
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5: The Broncos have sparked hopes of an unlikely run to the NRL Finals with a 14-12 upset of the Panthers in Parramatta. It's their first win in 9 games and Penrith's third loss in 4. The Swans have been boosted by Braden Campbell's long-awaited return from a serious shin injury. Coach Dean Cox confirming his star utility will play his first game of the season tonight against the Crows at the SCG.
6: It's a great story for the footy club. He spent the first 18 rounds out. The work he's put in has been unbelievable.
5: Minwoo Lee and Lucas Herbert are the best of the Aussie golfers after the opening round of the British Open. They sit at even par. They're 5 shots off the pace. Belgium's Tim Merlier has won stage 12 of the Tour de France, his third stage victory of the race. Tadej Pogačar retains the yellow jersey with an overall lead of 3 minutes and 36 seconds. That's sport. I'm Mike Pearsall.
0: It's 26-7. That's the latest news and sport.
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10: Weather Bureau says showers today, high chance of, and a top temperature of 18 degrees with light winds will get down to 11 for Friday night. Looking at Saturday, 19 degrees will be the top for Saturday, a shower or two, couple of millimetres there, light winds becoming south-southeasterly in the middle of the day, then easing off in the afternoon. On Sunday, it's 19 degrees atop there for Sunday, partly cloudy, slight chance of a shower with light winds. Looking at Monday, it's 19 again for the top on Monday, partly cloudy with light winds. Batow Bay now 12, it's the only suburb that's 12, and everywhere else it's pretty much 11 degrees. Now, look out on the M1, it's just south, Sydney side of the Mooney Creek Bridge at the top of the hill there. You've got a broken down B-double taking up lane one, and the name of the game is to merge right as soon as you can.
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0: That's our show, of course, the Half Breed. It's about 18 minutes to 7 right now. Back in a moment or two with Electric Light Orchestra.
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14 minutes to set. That didn't sound like Electric Light Orchestra, did it? Maria Muldaur, Midnight at the Oasis, Operator Error. This is Electric Light Orchestra.

0: right on 10 to 7 right now. Just a reminder, Mooney Creek Bridge, get over to your right lanes. There's a broken down B-double at the top of that hill, taking up lane one.
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Matt. It's Roy Orbison. If you like the news, well, you've got that coming up next as well. It's Norman Greenbaum. What a song this is. Spirit in the Sky. It's about 4 minutes to seven.

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1: It's 7 o'clock. Good morning. I'm Josh Bryant. Telstra bosses will today be questioned about last week's outage, which prevented some customers reaching 000. Federal politics reporter Nelson Scott.
2: The Telstra outage crippled calls and data, blocked payment systems and some train services. It also left about 600 people unable to call 000. The Telstra CEO and her colleagues will today appear before a Senate inquiry to answer questions over why some customers couldn't get through to emergency services. The proceedings will be chaired by Green Senator Sarah Hanson-Young, who is calling for new laws to protect the public from outages and guarantee compensation for those impacted. Representatives from 000 will also appear before the inquiry. Nelson Scott, Canberra.
1: A man's now being charged with murder after another man was found dead outside a burning home in Sydney's west. Firefighters extinguished the blaze after discovering a body of a man with multiple injuries at Glenmore Park. A 36-year-old, known to the victim, has now been charged with domestic violence murder and is due to face court today. The Hume Highway is closed in both directions southwest of Goulburn following an explosive crash between two trucks. A road train and a B-double collided in the northbound lanes, triggering an explosion. One 31-year-old driver has been treated for minor injuries. Fire and Rescue says a second truck driver is so far unaccounted for. The families of two Australian backpackers who died in Laos after unwittingly drinking methanol say they're disappointed and have been left still processing the news after learning it's likely no one will face serious jail time over the deaths. DFAT has informed the loved ones of Holly Morton Bowles and Bianca Jones the most serious charges to be laid over the incident carry a maximum of 1 year in jail. Australia's financial services regulator is urging people to be wary of a renewed number of pump and dump scams. The behaviour involves tricking potential investors on social media with the promise of lucrative options in order to artificially increase a stock's price. ASIC Commissioner Alan Kirkland says scammers often impersonate financial institutions or use fake celebrity endorsements to lure people in.
3: They then try to get you to join a private messaging group on an app like WhatsApp where they'll encourage you to invest in a stock, and what they're really trying to do is to drive up the value of that stock so that the scammers can then sell out and make a bunch of money while everybody else loses out.
1: And the federal government now says multiple sclerosis medications will remain subsidised while a pricing dispute with the global drug makers is resolved. In finance, the Dow Jones closing down 105 points, the Nasdaq down 387, one Australian dollar buying 69.9 US cents.
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7: Women in League Round has kicked off with a 14-12 upset win for the Broncos over the Panthers in Parramatta. The Premiers are still 6 points shy of the top eight with only 7 games to play. Jerome Luai has opened up on his relationship with Benji Marshall following the West Tigers' decision to move him on next year. Luai says he respects Marshall for being upfront.
8: He's been real transparent with me, and we've been able to have tough conversations, and I think that's why I respect him so much, you know, and we're not going to let a business decision get in the way of our relationship.
7: Wallabies flanker Fraser McGrath will start from the bench in tomorrow's test against Italy in Perth due to fitness concerns. Perth-born Carlo Tozzano will start in the number 7 jersey. And American Jackson Suber leads the British Golf Open at 5 under par after the opening round at Royal Birkdale. That's sport. I'm Mike Pearsall.
1: It's 7:04. 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
13: Well, the Bureau tells us 18 degrees will be the top for today, being Friday. Shower or two in there as well, and light winds. We'll get down to 11 degrees for Friday night. Looking at Saturday, it's 19 degrees, the top temperature for tomorrow. 0 to 2 millimetres of showers here and there, most likely in the morning. Light winds there also. On Sunday, we're looking at 19, the top, partly cloudy, slight chance of a shower with light winds. And Monday, partly cloudy, light winds and 19 degrees for Monday. Right now at Hamlin Terrace, it's 10, Erina Heights and Norahville, 11 degrees.
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0: Suckily Swan and I Can Help and Moya Sisters before that with Good Morning. How are you? At 12 past 7. Look that broken down B double on the M1 southbound. It's just south of the Mooney Creek Bridge. Don't be in lane one. There's a fair bit of traffic as soon as you get over the bridge. It's broken down lane one at the top of the hill southbound. So get over to lane two and three before you get to the bridge. Really, it's been there since 20 to 5. And it doesn't look like it's moving anytime soon. Here's Michael Jackson.
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2: While English groups and artists enjoyed plenty of sales in Australia, in 1963 not one British act made number one in America. However, that was all to change in 1964 with Four Mop Tops from Liverpool. In fact, in 1963 all the number one hits in the US came from American acts with two unusual exceptions. One came from a Japanese singer called Kyu Sakamoto with his worldwide hit Sukiyaki, and the other was Dominique from a nun from a Belgian convent who called herself the Singing Nun. And from nun to fun, Hello Mudder, Hello Fudder from US comedian Alan Sherman was the year's biggest novelty song. Sherman's tale of a homesick boy at Camp Granada was his only hit single. Jerry and the Pacemakers' career had a flying start with three number one hits in the UK. How Do You Do It, which producer George Martin wanted as the Beatles' first release. That was followed by I Like It, and then You'll Never Walk Alone from the musical Carousel. Although the group had further hits in the 60s, those three songs remain as the group's only number ones. Little Peggy March had the biggest selling single by a female artist in 1963 with I Will Follow Him. Aged 15 and just 147 centimetres tall, Little Peggy also became the youngest female singer to have a number one hit single in the US.

0: only 5 feet tall. 15 years old when she did that song. Amazing, isn't it? Blue Lagoon, Beach Resort, bring us these. I'll open up the phones at about 8:15 this morning. It's now 7:21.
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to love. Robert Palmer with the news coming up next. Half past seven with local news and weather in there as well. That truck's gone from the M1 southbound just past Mooney Creek Bridge, so things should start moving shortly. Here's the Tremolos and Suddenly You Love Me.

0: 30. Good morning, I'm Josh Bryant. A man's been charged with murder, accused of killing his father, who was found dead outside a burning home in Sydney's west. Emergency services discovered the body of the man in his 60s with significant injuries outside a Glenmore Park property. His son's been refused bail, due to face court today. A crash between a B-double and a road train has caused a significant explosion on the Hume Highway. The thoroughfare is closed in both directions between Yarra and Ment, southwest of Goulburn. Fire and rescue teams remain on the scene battling the blaze. Acting Superintendent Peter Murray says they're still working to rescue one of the drivers.
1: The other semi-trailer and cab have been involved in the fire. There are concerns for one of the drivers at this time. The other driver has been assessed by ambulance and conveyed to hospital. At this time, the fire continues to burn.
0: Telstra executives are today due to appear before a parliamentary inquiry investigating last week's major outage. The network failure halted train lines and blocked more than 600 calls from reaching 000. A new report suggests the number of Australians smoking has fallen to a historic low. That's according to the Institute of Health and Welfare report, which found 5.6% of surveyed Australians over the age of 14 were smokers. That's down from 8.3% in 2022-2023. New South Wales health data in the recent state budget showed a rise in the number of adults who were smoking daily or occasionally in New South Wales. A man's been extradited from New South Wales to Queensland over alleged historical child abuse. Lachlan Gray reports.
2: The 71-year-old has been charged with two counts of indecent deal with a child, one count each of indecent treatment of children under 16 years and of children under 12 years. It is alleged the offences occurred between January 2007 and March 2009 at various Charleville addresses. The man is expected to front Brisbane Magistrates Court today. Meantime, detectives say there may be more victims or people with information to assist with ongoing investigations and are being urged to come forward. Lachlan Gray reporting.
0: Home ownership in Sydney has plunged to its lowest level in 70 years. A KPMG study shows the city's owner-occupier rate fell to just under 60% last year, driven by a median house price that's risen to $1.79 million. Experts say the affordability crisis is forcing many young workers to move interstate. Also making news, an investigation is underway into a series of tool thefts from vehicles across Sydney's west. In finance, the Dow Jones closed down 105 points, the Nasdaq down 387, one Australian dollar buying 69.9 US cents.
3: There's one nursery on the coast that makes gardening affordable. Narara Valley Nursery.
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5: Reece Walsh has shown glimpses of last year's stunning form in leading the Broncos to a 14-12 upset of the Panthers in Parramatta. The Broncos fullback assisted all three tries before kicking the winning conversion from the sideline. Skipper Adam Reynolds says Walsh was brilliant.
6: Great for Walsh to stand up and deliver. I thought he was excellent on both sides of the ball. His defence heavily involved in, you know, scoring points as well, and to nail that kick at the end was a big play as well.
5: The Wallabies have made three changes to their starting 15 for tomorrow's test against Italy in Perth. Carlo Tozzano, Brandon Payenga-Amosa and Harry Potter join the run-on side. And Joe Root has finished on 99 not out to help England beat India by 4 wickets in their second one-dayer in Cardiff. The series now level at 1-1 after a successful run chase of 234. That's sport. I'm Mike Pearsall.
0: 26-8, that's the latest news and sport.
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8: Good morning. I'm Yvonne Rose. A 24-year-old man alleged to be a Nomads Outlaw motorcycle gang member has been charged with 24 offences following a Raptor Squad investigation into firearms and drug supply on the Central Coast. Police allege 9 firearms, ammunition, commercial quantities of prohibited drugs, pill presses and cash were seized during raids at San Remo, Halekalani and Cameron Park in February. The man was arrested yesterday and remains in custody. A community group has accused Central Coast Council of holding secret meetings with Wombril beachfront landowners over plans for a proposed seawall. The Save Our Sands group says the wider community should be included because the beach belongs to everyone. Council rejects the claim, saying the meetings are required. Under a council resolution, recordings will be made public and landowners are being consulted because they would fund, build and maintain the proposed structure. Read the full story out in print and online. Senior Baffo brings a family fun to Laycock Street Community Theatre today with performances at 10:30am and 1:30. The Adelaide Fringe Best Kids and Family Award winner follows a bumbling chef trying to save his restaurant through silly games, slapstick comedy and plenty of audience participation. The interactive show is suitable for children aged 3 and over. In sport, Central Coast Rugby Union returns this weekend with the Mental Health Awareness Round, taking centre stage across the competition. GK Rugby will host the feature round at Gosford Showgrounds, with players wearing special commemorative jerseys to help raise awareness and encourage conversations around mental health. Only a handful of rounds remain before the finals. Every match is crucial as teams battle for ladder positions in both the men's and women's competitions across the divisions. This has been Coast FM Local News in association with Coast Community News.
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12: It says 18 will be the top today with some showers, about 80% chance of these showers becoming less likely this morning with light winds. We'll get down to 11 degrees on Friday night. Looking at Saturday, 19 will be the top for Saturday with a shower or two, 1 or 2 millimetres on the way. Light winds becoming south-southeasterly in the middle of the day. On Sunday, 19 will be the top there as well, partly cloudy, slight chance of a shower with light winds. And on Monday, another 19-degree top, partly cloudy with light winds for Monday. At Blue Haven now, 10 degrees, and at Berkeley Vale, 11.
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morning. Hope you're doing well today. Stevie Wonder and Maya Cherie Amore and Help Is On Its Way. Little River Band in there as well. 15 minutes to 8, Brent Macdill 9. And don't tell me the time, they say, but I already did it. Marvin.

0: 8 o'clock, we have the birthday book on the way next and a little tribute to Gal Garnett having a birthday.
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0: it's time for the birthday book. Let's find out who's celebrating today.
1: Hey, it's birthday book time. We do it every morning at around 10 minutes to 8. Just gone 10 minutes to 8 right now. Looking in our book for July 17. Roland Dennis is in the book. Good on you, Roland. You have a great day there. Ziggy Cairns. G'day, Ziggy. Ziggy Cairns having a birthday today as well. Good on you there, Ziggy. And Patrick Connor from Wyoming. Good one to you there, Patrick, as well. Three guys in the birthday book today. If you'd like to get in there, call us during office hours on 4322 0072. We'll put your name into the book. Queen Camilla, 79 today. Queen of the United Kingdom is having a birthday today. Mick Tucker, he's 50. No, he passed away a few years ago, but he was a drummer. He was born on this day in 1957. He was a drummer with the UK glam rock band Sweet. And the hits included A Ballroom Blitz, Box on the Run, Love is Like Oxygen, and one they don't mention here, but it's an awesome song, and that is Blockbuster. David Hasselhoff, they call him the Hop or whatever it was, American actor and singer. He was in Knight Rider, of course, and Baywatch. David Hasselhoff, 74 today. Julie Bishop, Australian politician. She's 70 today for Julie Bishop. And England's Donald Campbell broke the world land speed record, making two runs of 648 kilometres an hour at Lake Eyre on this day in 1964 in a jet-powered car. I think it was called the Bluebird, wasn't it? But that was done on this day in 1964. And Gail Garnett, she's 84 today, New Zealand-born, but known as a Canadian singer and actress. She moved to the US in 51, appeared in Hawaiian Eye. Remember Hawaiian Eye? Bonanza, and she had this great song, We'll Sing in the Sunshine, as a big hit. Gail Garnett, 84 today.

0: see what's coming up next at coastfm.org.au.
1: It's 8 o'clock. Good morning. I'm Josh Bryant. Drivers are being told not to panic about a potential surge in petrol prices despite the escalating strikes in the Middle East. Tensions have again escalated in the Strait of Hormuz, with America conducting a fifth consecutive day of strikes on Iranian military targets. At home, the price of diesel has already surged above $2 a litre in some states, but supply chain expert David Leaney's told Today it's unlikely we'll see prices skyrocket like they did earlier this year.
2: There's a couple of reasons for that, but the most important one is the world has adjusted and reduced its reliance on the Persian Gulf and the choke point of the Strait of Hormuz.
1: A man has now been charged with murder after his father was found dead outside a Western Sydney home. Emergency services found the man aged in his 60s with multiple injuries at the front of the property at Glenmore Park. A 36-year-old is due to face Penrith Court charged with domestic violence murder. Drivers are being urged to avoid the Hume Highway near southwest of Goulburn after a two-truck crash caused an explosion. The north and southbound lanes are blocked. Diversions are in place. One driver has escaped with minor injuries. The driver of the other heavy vehicle is still unaccounted for. A former bikie associate and his company have been fined more than $335,000 for dumping thousands of tons of asbestos-laced waste at Sydney properties. Andrew Hughes and his company Ant Civil had been advertising free clean dirt to level land at building sites in the southwest, but court has given Hughes 30 days to clean up the contaminated developments while he faces separate environmental charges. Health officials are reminding people of the importance of getting a flu shot as flu case numbers in New South Wales surge over winter. Flu cases increased by 10% last week with almost 4,000 positive lab tests. Dr. Karen Coleman says now is the time to make sure you're protected.
3: We're really asking the community to get out there, speak to their local healthcare providers about what vaccines they need to have and get those in their arms.
1: A man has been extradited from New South Wales to face a Queensland court over allegations of historical child abuse. The 71-year-old is facing two counts of indecent dealing with one indictment of indecent treatment of children under 12 and 16. Also making news, three people have now been arrested and a luxury SUV seized as police investigate the daylight shooting of a man at Carlingford. And new data shows home ownership in Sydney has fallen to its lowest level in 70 years. In finance, the Dow Jones down 105 points at the close, the Nasdaq down 387. One Australian dollar is buying 69.9 US cents.
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6: The Penrith Panthers have lost a third game in their past four outings, beaten 14-12 by the Brisbane Broncos in Parramatta. Coach Ivan Cleary says he knew the Broncos would be on their game, but feels like his side was unlucky not to get the 2 points.
7: Hey, honestly, I just can't remember a game where I felt like we just ran out of time, and that's kind of how I feel.
6: The Warriors can now narrow the gap at the top of the table to just 2 points with a win over the Dragons tomorrow afternoon. American golfer Jackson Suba holds a one-shot lead after the first round of the British Open at 5 under par. Minwoo Lee and Lucas Herbert, the best of the Aussies, at even par. And Braden Campbell will make his long-awaited return from injury for the Sydney Swans tonight when they take on the Adelaide Crows at the SCG. Elsewhere, Geelong beats St Kilda by 27 points. That's sport. I'm Mike Pearsall.
1: It's 8:04. That's the latest news and sport.
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11: And the Bureau tells us 18 degrees will be the top temperature for today, with a shower or two. High chance of showers becoming less likely later on this morning. We'll have light winds in there as well. We'll get down to 11 degrees for Friday night. Tomorrow, Saturday, a shower or two with a top temperature of 19 degrees. On Sunday, It's partly cloudy, slight chance of a shower, 19 degrees atop for Sunday, and partly cloudy again on Monday with light winds and a top temperature of 19 degrees. Right now at Lizaro, 11, and at Wyong, 12 degrees.
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there with our sweet Caroline and Pointer Sisters, Should I Do It? I ask that question a lot. It's about 13 past 8, Brent Mack till 9 o'clock this morning. No school zones at the moment, of course, and the roads are looking pretty good around the coast. We had an earlier sort of delay on the M1, but that's been cleared up about an hour ago, 45 minutes ago. Things are looking pretty good. Trains are on. Or close to time as well. Now, I'll open up the phones very shortly if you'd like to get into the draw for the Blue Lagoon Beach Resort Prize. Stick around for that cue to call coming up soon.

0: happening, Sunil. It's 16 past 8 now. Blue Lagoon Beach Resort are offering two nights in a three-bedroom beachfront villa for you and up to six friends or family. Sleep 7 gets given away at the end of the month. 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If you'd like to get into the barrel for that one, first three callers, 43-22-0072.
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3: England's major contribution to pop music in 1983 was a group called Culture Club, which featured vocalist Boy George. But there was nothing boyish about George, who fronted the band wearing long braided hair and makeup. They had four hits in 1983, including Do You Really Want to Hurt Me and Karma Chameleon. The year's biggest selling single was actually a comedy track called Australiana, performed by stand-up comedian Ostentatious. It was written by Billy Birmingham of 12th Man fame. On the more serious side, Redgum had a number one hit with their tribute to Australian Vietnam vets called I Was Only 19. In 1983, even though the names of the Bee Gees weren't appearing on the charts, they were still busy writing and producing and are credited with two number one hits, Heartbreaker for Dionne Warwick and Islands in the Stream, recorded by country music superstars Kenny Rogers and Dolly Parton.

0: Kenny Rogers and Dolly Parton with Islands in the Stream, thanks to Blue Lagoon Beach Resort for this great prize this month. And into the barrel goes Robin from Toowoon Bay. Good on you, Robin. Deborah from Terrigal's in there as well. On you there, Deborah. And Paul from Berkeley Vale. Three in the barrel this time. Deb Lennon will give you another opportunity after 9 o'clock this morning.
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News up next. Up past 8, local news and weather in there as well. It's Billy Ocean now, and love really hurts without you.

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2: It's 8:30. Good morning. I'm Josh Bryant. Police have made a breakthrough seizing a car as part of their investigations into a deadly shooting in Sydney's northwest. A man was earlier this week found inside a car at Carlingford with multiple gunshot wounds. Two men and a woman have been arrested. A 66-year-old has been charged with having suspected stolen goods and possessing a prohibited drug, while the other man and the woman were released without charge. The Greens say new laws are needed to protect Australians from telecommunication failures. A Senate inquiry will today investigate why about 600 calls didn't reach 000 during the recent Telstra outage. Executives from the telco, including the Chief Executive Vicky Brady, are due to give evidence. The inquiry's chairperson, Senator Sarah Hanson-Young, says changes are needed to ensure we don't see an incident like this again.
3: To explain what on earth happened, what they're doing to guarantee this won't happen again, and what laws we need in place to make sure Australians are protected from these massive telecommunications failures.
2: A man has now been charged with murder over his father's death in Sydney's West. Emergency services found the victim, aged in his 60s, dead with multiple injuries out the front of a home at Glenmore Park. The 36-year-old suspect arrested in a nearby suburb. He's been refused bail to face court today. A One Nation MP says it's a fair bet that Gina Rinehart either partially or fully funded Pauline Hanson's recent luxury Italian hotel stay. Gina Rinehart and Pauline Hanson were spotted at the five-storey Sicilian resort, which costs $2,000 a night. Senator Hanson's office says it's been long on the record that Ms. Rinehart is a strong supporter of the party. Speaking with Today, MP Barnaby Joyce defended his boss, saying it's not unusual to want a holiday with a friend.
4: I don't care if it's Dolce, Cabana or as long as you're paying for it, darling, I don't care. You know, it's what a person's allowed to have free time. She's having a free time over there.
2: Around 4 in 10 Sydney households are now renting as the city's housing market grows increasingly out of reach. Data shows Sydney's home ownership rate has collapsed by nearly 9 percentage points in the past 15 years. Analysts say the trend has driven the median weekly rental prices to their record high of $850. Also making news, a man's before the courts accused of assaulting a police officer following a pursuit in the state's south. And the Hume Highway remains closed in both directions, and one driver is unaccounted for after a road train and a B-double collided, triggering an explosion southwest of Goulburn. In finance, the Dow Jones closed down 105 points, the Nasdaq down 387. One Aussie dollar is buying 69.9 US cents.
5: There's one nursery on the coast that makes gardening affordable. Narara Valley Nursery.
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7: Brisbane coach Michael Maguire isn't giving up on making the finals, with fresh hope sparked by a 14-12 upset over Penrith. The Premiers picked up their first win in 9 games, but still sit 6 points outside the top 8. Maguire says he always knew they'd turn things around when they got back to a full-strength lineup.
8: The fight that I've seen in the team, and then when you put the quality of the players that we put out there, what we just discussed then, well, you can get a performance like that, and I know it's inside there.
7: Royal Birkdale is proving to be a tough challenge for the world's best golfers at the British Open. Ludwig Åberg, Xander Schauffele, Rory McIlroy, Justin Rose and Aussie Adam Scott have all finished over par. American Jackson Suber leads at 5 under. And Formula One champion Lando Norris cops a 10-place grid penalty at this weekend's Belgian Grand Prix after receiving his 4th new battery for the season. That's sport. I'm Mike Pearsall.
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10: Good morning. I'm Yvonne Rose. A 41-year-old man has been charged after allegedly confronting police with a knife at East Gosford. Police were called to a unit block on Wednesday morning after reports of an argument. Officers say they used OC spray and tasers before disarming and arresting the man following a short struggle. He was refused bail and is due to appear in Gosford Local Court on July 30th. Tuggerah Lakes Police seized four illegal e-bikes during a targeted operation aimed at tackling unsafe riding in the community last week. Operation Decino focused on unregistered trail bikes and unlawful e-bikes being ridden on roads, paths and public spaces. Police say the bikes stopped at locations including Nora Head and Lake Munmora were capable of speeds between 44 and 80 kilometres an hour. All four have been impounded and legal action is being pursued against the riders. The Central Coast Zine Fair returns to Gosford Regional Library tomorrow from 10am to 3pm. More than 80 artists from across New South Wales and beyond will showcase handmade, printed and photocopied zines celebrating independent art and creativity. The free all-ages event is back for its second year. In sport, Woiwoi Peninsula Netball Association has claimed its first ever under-12s state title with the team crowned Division 3 champions at the Hart Junior State Titles in Narellan. The side went unbeaten across the three-day tournament with coach Tia Santa Rosa praising the players' commitment and teamwork. The historic win marks the first New South Wales state championship for a Woiwoi Peninsula under-12 representative team. This has been Coast FM Local News in association with Coast Community News.
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13: Coast FM weather.
14: 18 degrees will be the top for today, with a shower or two becoming less likely in the morning, and we'll get down to 11 degrees on Friday night. Tomorrow, Saturday, 19 will be the top for Saturday. Shower or two, up to 2 millimetres, most likely in the morning. Light winds in there as well. On Sunday, it's 19 degrees the top again, partly cloudy, slight chance of shower with light winds. And on Monday, 19 again, partly cloudy with light winds for Monday. Right now, Bensville, 12 degrees, and at Norahville, 13.
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0: isn't it? It's Doors and Riders on the Storm. Three in a row, Adelie. 8:30 News with Time Bandits, and I'm Adelie Shooting Love and Marsha Hines. You still bring me to my knees. It's 11 minutes to 9 right now.
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let go. About 4 minutes to nine right now. We've got Deb Lennon in straight after the news. She'll give you your next opportunity to get into that barrel as well for the great price from Blue Lagoon Beach Resort. Stick around for her due to call a bit later on this morning. Have a great day and a good weekend, Chicago. And if you leave

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1: It's 9 o'clock. Good morning. I'm Josh Bryant. A man's been charged with killing his father, who was found dead outside a burning home in Sydney's west. Toby Goff reports.
2: Firefighters were called to a home at Glenmore Park to find the property partially alight. The body of a 64-year-old was located out the front with severe burns. He was pronounced dead at the scene. Police then tracked down his 36-year-old son, who was arrested inside a car in Werrington a few hours later. This morning, he's been charged with murder as police continue to investigate whether his father died in or outside the home. He's been refused bail and will face court today. Toby Goff, Sydney.
1: Three people have been arrested as police investigate the daylight shooting of a man in Sydney's northwest. Detectives executed a search warrant in South Wentworthville, arresting two men and a woman and seizing a luxury SUV. A 66-year-old man was charged with drug possession and possessing suspected stolen property. The two others were released without charge. Telstra executives are today appearing before a parliamentary inquiry investigating last week's national outage. Federal politics reporter Nelson Scott.
3: The recent Telstra outage crippled its network, halted some train lines, and blocked more than 600 people from calling 000. Executives from the telco will today be hauled before a Senate inquiry to explain why emergency calls failed to go through during the disruption. Representatives from 000 will also front the hearing, which is being chaired by Greens Senator Sarah Hanson-Young. The inquiry comes amid a separate investigation by the communications watchdog, which could see Telstra fined up to $30 million. Nelson Scott, Canberra.
1: The families of two Australian backpackers who died in Laos after drinking tainted alcohol say they're devastated that no one will face serious jail time over the deaths. 19-year-olds Holly Morton Bowles and Bianca Jones died after unwittingly drinking methanol. Their loved ones have been told the most serious charges likely to be laid over the incident carry a maximum of 1 year in jail. Credit card users are facing cuts to their loyalty rewards as banks move to slash point earning rates by up to 50%. The overhaul comes amid a looming Reserve Bank ban on credit card surcharges and lower caps on merchant fees. And thousands of Australians living with multiple sclerosis have secured continued access to subsidised treatments. The government says three vital MS drugs will stay on the pharmaceutical benefit scheme while an independent review is conducted by the end of the year. In finance, the Dow Jones closed down 105 points, the Nasdaq down 387 points at the close, one Australian dollar buying 69.9 US cents.
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6: The Penrith Panthers' iron grip on the minor premiership is now looking shaky after a third loss in their past four games. They've gone down to the Broncos 14-12 in Parramatta in the first match of round 20. Brisbane hadn't won a game in its past eight outings, but Penrith coach Ivan Cleary says they knew it would be a tough assignment.
7: You know, they control the ball well, kick well. Bruce Walsh was unbelievable, came up with a try that I don't know if many people could stop that once.
6: In the AFL, a potentially serious ankle injury to star midfielder Max Holmes has soured Geelong's 27-point win over St Kilda. Tonight, the Swans will have made four changes for their battle with the Crows at the SCG. And Belgium's Tim Melier has won Stage 12 of the Tour de France. Tadej Pogacar retains the yellow leader's jersey with an overall lead of 3 minutes and 36 seconds. That's sport. I'm Mike Pearsall.
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11: Good morning. Partly cloudy with showers becoming less likely this morning. Light winds and a top of 18 degrees. Getting down to 11 overnight tonight. Tomorrow, Saturday, partly cloudy with a chance of morning showers, tops of 19. And Sunday, partly cloudy with a slight chance of a shower and a top of 19. It's currently 11 degrees in Somersby and 12 in Glenning Valley, coming up to 9:05.
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Tony Christie, Is This the Way to Amarillo? Hi, Maria. Good morning. Happy Friday. Thanks to Brent for lovely Classic Hits on The Big Breakfast. This month we feature the history of pop thanks to Blue Lagoon Resort. 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We'll draw the winner on Friday the 31st of July after the 10:30 local news. 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
7: Hi, I'm Ivor Davies for Coast Care. I'm a keen surfer and have spent much of my life enjoying Australia's oceans and beaches. In recent years, I've seen enormous damage being done to our coast through people leaving rubbish on beaches, polluting the waterways, and damaging fragile habitat. If we want our children and grandchildren to enjoy this great southern land, leave nothing but footprints and take nothing but memories. To find out more about Coast Care, coastcare.com.

0: 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You can't change that. 26 minutes past nine, Classic Hits Coast FM 963. Ivana will present the latest local news following the la-di-das and Gonna See My Baby Tonight.
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2: Good morning. I'm Yvonne Rhodes. Emergency services responded to Putty Beach at Kilcare last night after an Apple Watch triggered an emergency SOS. The alert was initially believed to be linked to a road crash before concerns shifted to a possible boating incident. After a major search involving multiple emergency services and the Westpac rescue helicopter, the watch and its owner were located safe on shore. The alert was confirmed as an accidental activation. A second case of H5 bird flu has been detected in a wild migratory seabird in New South Wales. A giant petrel found at Bennett's Beach Hawk's Nest tested positive following increased state surveillance. Authorities say there have been no detections in commercial poultry, native birds or other animals in New South Wales, and the risk to human health remains low. Residents are urged not to touch sick or dead birds and to report sightings. Roundabout Circus presents Circuosis at Laycock Street Community Theatre tomorrow with performances at 2pm and 6pm. The contemporary circus show explores the joy of human connection and play in a digital world, featuring acrobatics, aerial performances and high energy movement. Suitable for all ages, the family-friendly production invites audiences to put down the screens and reconnect with real-world creativity and imagination. In sport, Central Coast Mariners have signed exciting 17-year-old striker Luke Bekvinovsky ahead of the 2026-27 A-League season. The former Melbourne City Academy player has represented Australia at an under-17 level and joined the Mariners as one of the country's highest-rated young attacking talents. Fans can meet Bekvinovsky and the new-look squad at the club's open training session today from 10:15 a.m. at the Mariners Centre of Excellence in Tuggerah. 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
6: Partly cloudy with showers becoming less likely this morning. Light winds and a top of 18. Getting down to 11 overnight tonight. Partly cloudy tomorrow Saturday with a chance of morning showers. Tops of 19. For Sunday, partly cloudy with a slight chance of a shower. Tops of 19. It's currently 13 degrees in Jillaby and 16 in Gorrickon at 27 minutes to 10. Now, a truck broke down about 20 minutes ago on the M1 Calga at Pete's Ridge Road. Lane 1 southbound is closed, so take it easier in that area and on the roads today, won't you?
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8: She came into the world as Eileen Edwards. But by the time that 1998 came to an end, most music fans knew not Eileen, but Shania Twain, the adopted stage name of the Canadian country singer. In the US alone, 10 of the single releases from her album Come On Over reached the top 20 of the country charts. In Australia, her album made number one and spent an incredible 137 weeks on our top 100. Her only hit single in Australia in 1998 was Still the One. Former Neighbours star Natalie Imbruglia was the standout Australian female vocalist in 1998. She was nominated for 9 arias and won 6, including Best New Talent, Best Female Artist, Best Debut Single for Torn, and Best Debut Album for Left of the Middle, which sold 6 million copies worldwide. However, Natalie didn't reach the same heights that Celine Dion achieved in 1998. Perhaps if she had been handed the love theme to the film Titanic, then things could have been different. The true story of Titanic was a disaster. But when it came to the movie and soundtrack, it was anything but. The film became Hollywood's highest-grossing movie, and the soundtrack became the biggest-selling soundtrack album of all time. Here's Celine Dion with the movie's haunting love theme, My heart will go on.

0: great song, isn't it? David Bowie and Sorrow. He also had Nickelback with Photograph, Elton John, I'm Still Standing, and The History of Pop, sponsored by Blue Lagoon Resort. From 1998, Celine Dion, what a voice, My Heart Will Go On. Listen this morning for your next opportunity to enter to win two nights in a luxurious three-bedroom beachfront villa at Blue Lagoon Resort. It sleeps up to seven and included is weekend breakfast at the kiosk and free pedal cart hire for the kids. We'll draw the lucky winner on Friday, 31st of July, after the 10:30 local news, so listen out for your cue to call. Now beware on the M1 Tuggerah between Wyong Road, Tuggerah Interchange, and Pacific Highway, Arimba Interchange. There's debris on the road. Southbound traffic is affected. Lane 3 is the one with debris, so exercise caution in that area, won't you? It's 11 minutes to 10. 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

Elton John and Big Time Operator, 6 minutes to 10, classic hits, Coast FM 963. We've got the 10 o'clock national news on the way. To get us there, Dido, I love this song. Hope you do too. Sand in My Shoes.

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2: 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The loved ones of Hollywood